0: BC Conservative Caucus. Vista Radio's provincial reporter Emily Joveski has more.
1: McInnes says he's lost confidence in leader Carrie Lynn Finley and has decided to sit as an independent. He's raising concerns about staffing decisions, caucus relations, and the direction of the party. His announcement came the same day Boundary Similkameen MLA Donegal Wilson quit the caucus, saying she no longer believes Finley can rebuild trust within the party. They joined seven other MLAs that have now left the Conservatives since Finley took over as leader in May. Peter Milibar and Ian Payton are among those who have departed and have announced plans to form a new centre-right party. The turmoil comes as Finley campaigns for a seat in the legislature in the Abbotsford Mission by-election. Emily Joveski, Vista News, Victoria.
0: BC officials confirm multiple human errors in this year's budget led the government to overstate its forecasted revenues from natural gas royalties. Energy Ministry officials say the projected revenues over the next 5 years should actually be about $1.5 billion lower than initially reported. Energy Minister Adrian Dix downplayed the shortfall, saying natural gas markets are volatile and projections often don't match the final revenues.
2: This affects people's assessment of things, but I think that what you have to do when an error is found, a human error is found, you have to correct it, make sure that it doesn't happen again.
0: Premier David Eby says he asked BC's Auditor General to investigate the error. The Bank of Canada is holding steady with its target for the overnight interest rate at 2.25%. Officials say the continuing conflict in the Middle East is keeping energy prices high, while new U.S. tariffs and Canadian countermeasures have been announced following the breakdown of trade talks. They add both situations remain fluid. It's the seventh straight hold on the benchmark rate target.
3: 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CUPE, better services, better communities.
4: Okay, let's talk sports and then weather. Today in the MLB, the Toronto Blue Jays already had a game against the Cleveland Guardians. It's a step in the right direction. They got a win, and they're getting closer and closer to that final wild card spot. Today, the Seattle Mariners also have a game. That one will get underway in the next couple of hours. In the NHL, honestly, not much. We're waiting for things to get back and rolling. The NBA, did you see yesterday the hammer dropped in the Kawhi Leonard investigation? As a part of it, the Clippers are going to have to pay the NBA $30 million, plus they're losing five consecutive first-round draft picks because Kawhi, somehow they found a way to pay Kawhi extra money outside of the salary cap. Yeah, they're not going to let that slide. And a big, big story should deter teams from doing similar things in the future. Kawhi Leonard now, though, cleared to proceed in his trade to the Toronto Raptors, which is an interesting twist to this whole thing. Kawhi going back to the team he won a championship with in 2019. Now we shift over to weather today in the Valley. Like chilly, but decent day at the same time. If you were in the sun, it was a nice day. Here in the shade, it was a little chilly. Today, we got up to about 19-ish degrees. Tonight, a low of 11, partial clouds. Tomorrow, 21, mainly cloudy skies. And we look ahead to the Labor Day long weekend. Tomorrow, high of 19. Sunday, high of 22. Monday, a high of 20.
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1: Hey, I guess I'm still in the studio. I might as well do an hour of on-air talking that I normally do. We've got busy last hour of the Afternoon Show ahead of us. Thanks for hanging out. On the way, we've got an interview with a fellow who is in the band The Steadies, frontman, bassist, and just all-around good dude from a bit of a conversation I've had with him before. Earl is going to be joining the show. Earl was actually also a founding member of Widemouth Mason, which is a cool little side note. The Steadies are, they're playing the Cobblestone Pub. So as part of our Thirsty Thursday segment, we'll have Earl joining us on the show. Looking ahead to tomorrow as well, big event. The highest, like, place altitude-wise that we've ever done an on-air segment is going to be tomorrow in the 4 o'clock hour. Yeah, they're throwing me out of an airplane. And I wish I was saying that figuratively, but I'm not. And you're going to hear me live on the radio after they throw me out of the airplane. So that's going to be an interesting twist tomorrow afternoon. We'll preview that. Hang out, listen to some good music. Let's get through the rest of this Thursday. Tomorrow, nice Friday in the Valley.
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0: Definitely a high energy type of band. Get everybody singing and dancing. Play to people of kind of all ages, all kinds of events, festivals, clubs. Our most recent show in the area was the 39 Days of July in the City Square this summer, which was a banger. So if anyone wants to bring those vibes back into their lives, then we'll just come out to the Cobblestone next Friday, the 11th. And yeah, man, we're going to put on a show for sure.
1: Yeah, I had thought that you guys were from the island because I'm seeing you guys' name out here headlining shows for like all the time out here on the island. You guys are from Saskatchewan. How did you guys, you guys found yourselves a pretty good following out here on the island. Like, how did that come about?
0: We have. Well, you know, it's taken years to build it. You know, it's been slow and steady, huh?
1: But, nice.
0: You know, it's just kind of chipping away. And, you know, the more you come play a place, the better chance you have at building that following. And you know, being from Saskatchewan, it's a long ways. It's not like we can just, you know, snap our fingers and go there. Although we are flying out.
1: Nice.
0: We're not going to do the drive this time.
1: Yeah.
0: But, you know, it's just constant keeping our name and our face visible and trying to always be better every time we come and keep building onto that fan base.
1: Thanks so much for your time, Earl. I really appreciate it. We're looking forward to seeing you out here in the Valley next Friday, September the 11th at the Cobblestone Pub. 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And or at the door, I'd be surprised if there were any left at the door. To be honest with you,
0: right, 'cause they're cheap online right now. They're only $20.
1: Oh, nice.
0: Get them, y'all.
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0: Feels like just yesterday we were in the 5 days of May, but no, no, no. We're already up at September, and tomorrow is a big day. It's a rather substantial day. If you're interested in, I hope it'll be entertaining at the very least. Tomorrow in the 4 o'clock hour, myself and listener Sandra are going to be thrown out of an airplane. And thanks to Skydive Vancouver Island, thanks to Save On Foods for sponsoring our Soar with Save On contest. We're going to fly through the air. As soon as the parachute gets pulled, I am going to go live on the radio. And I'll kind of try and describe to you what's going on, how things are going, how wet my pants are from being scared, from, you know, being thrown out of an airplane. But hopefully the weather holds up for us. Really looking forward to it. If you're interested in some appointment listening tomorrow in the 4 p.m. hour, listener Sandra and I we're going straight up and then straight back down, and hopefully the parachute deploys. Will the parachute deploy? Listen in tomorrow in the 4 o'clock hour. Will I wet myself? Will I more than wet myself? Listen in tomorrow in the 4 p.m. hour. I probably won't get that descriptive, but it's going to be fun. I'm looking forward to it. It's something that's been on my radio bucket list since I started at this gig. And I think this is Sun FM's first ever radio hit, radio on-air segment from the air. I'm looking forward to it. Hopefully you are too. 4 p.m. tomorrow. 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

0: Tomorrow, myself and listener Sandra are going to jump out of an airplane up in Parksville with Skydive Vancouver Island. We're going to go on the radio and bring you with us through that whole experience, which I'm looking forward to. But I've got Sandra, a.k.a. Fundra, on the line. We got rained out last week. Do you think it's going to rain again this week?
1: I don't know. I kept looking at the weather again all week, and I was like, I don't know.
0: They haven't called me, so we're still a go.
1: Okay, perfect.
0: I think this is happening. Are you nervous? Yeah. What are you feeling the day before a jump?
1: I am excited. I'm so excited.
0: Like, actually excited? Like, I am nervous excited.
1: I am excited excited. It's like, once you throw yourself out, it's like, you're committed, you know? There's no turning back.
0: I mean, I get to the no point of turning back once I'm in the air. I feel like up until then, I could always turn around and you know, not do it, but...
1: Well, you know what? You can't bail now.
0: You're right. If you're going to go, I guess I have to go. Holy smokes.
1: Well, yeah, you kind of have to. I mean, if not, I could be the radio host on air, in air.
0: I mean, you might do a better job than me, to be honest with you. I think as soon as I turn the microphone on, it's going to be like...
1: Which is a good job.
0: I'll just be whimpering. But anyways.
1: No, I'm so excited.
0: So you're excited for tomorrow?
1: I am.
0: Okay,
1: I'm
0: well...
1: I'm very much looking forward to this.
0: Your excitement might just rub off on me then. I'm looking forward to it. Should be fun. Okay?
1: Awesome.
0: Fundra, I'm looking forward to tomorrow.
1: You betcha, me too. We'll see you tomorrow.
0: Okay, drive safe.
1: You betcha, you too.
0: Bye.

That's going to be me and listener Sandra tomorrow. Free fall and God. It still hasn't hit me that that's happening tomorrow. You know, it just, it hasn't quite hit me yet. I don't know. When's the last time you did something that you just been kind of nervous about? Like, I know once I'm out of the plane, I'm going to be fine. Because it's like, whatever happens, happens at this point. But the whole day, I'm going to be like that nervous, jittery type of thing. And then a little bit of a pit in my stomach. And here's the thing. I'm going to have a blast. I know I am. But I'm just, you know, you get a little nervous. It's like when we do the show from the river and we jump off the bridge. Every time we've done it, twice, both times we've done it, I'm a little nervous. But as soon as my hand leaves the railing, I'm like, all right, this is awesome. This is awesome. So I'm looking forward to it. Sandra's a little bit more normal excited, less nervous excited than I am. But hopefully you listen in tomorrow. We're going live on the air from the air. It'll be in the 4 o'clock hour. I think it's going to be around like 4:40 when the actual jump happens. But I'm going to spend my whole show from Skydive Vancouver Island up in Parksville. So we'll take you through the whole process. And if you've never skydived before, if you've wanted to, you'll get an idea of what that process is like. If you've never wanted to, but you're curious about why people do it, well, we'll get you the inside scoop on that as well. Anyways, I am out of here. I'm going to go try and relax, enjoy some music in the park. Friend of the show, Carrington Gillespie, is playing in Cobble Hill, so I'm going to swing by there on my way home. Looks like there's actually quite a bit of traffic southbound through the Malahat into Victoria. I haven't heard if there's an actual, like, a crash or anything there, but it looks like about a 15-minute delay added on to your normal traffic. So just a heads up that that's also going on. It's a busy stretch here heading into the Labor Day long weekend. I'll talk to you tomorrow from Parksville. Have a good one.

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5: 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We go today to Florida. I got a text last week saying, why are all the idiots from Florida? I don't know. People just be dumb down there, I guess, or acting dumb down there. This story comes from the Indian River County Sheriff's Office Community Barbecue. And you know what they say? If the porta potty is a rockin', don't come a knockin'. This is a crazy story. So again, at this Sheriff's Barbecue, it's an annual fundraiser for the Indian River County Sheriff's Office. Attendees offer tours of the jail and the police precinct. There was SWAT and canine demonstrations. It was the 32nd time they've done this. They do a barbecue with some hot dogs and other dinner plates. Now, here's where it gets interesting, because to help staff the fundraiser, yes, there's police. Yes, there's family and volunteers, but the police also employ inmates who they say, quote, can be counted on when outside of the prison's walls to staff the event. They call them their trustees, doing things like serving food and doing maintenance of the

0: 26-year-old Elizabeth Greer, a former inmate at the jail who'd been released about 2 months earlier. Sanchez is now facing a felony charge for escaping his work assignment for what police are calling an unauthorized conjugal visit, and is now facing up to another 15 years in prison. The Sheriff Barbecue, though, still a huge success, raising $63,000 for charity. 35-year-old Hartley Sanchez, hired by police as a criminal to work at a fundraising barbecue and running off to get busy in the outhouse, is today's 840 Idiot.
1: You idiot.
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5: Hi, I'm Adrienne Gear, president of the BC Nurses Union. Labor Day is a reminder that generations of workers organized and fought for the rights workers have today. This summer, 60,000 nurses across British Columbia took lawful job action during the longest nursing strike in our province's history. During this time, nearly 6,000 nurses reported intimidation and harassment from their employers, including threats of discipline. Labor Day reminds us that workers' rights are won through struggle, and that every generation has a responsibility to defend them. To every nurse who courageously showed up for one another on behalf of our patients, and to the labor allies and members of the public who joined us in solidarity, thank you.
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5: 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Idiots making news. Dumb people doing dumb stuff. We go to Hillsborough County, Florida. I introduce you to a 30-year-old man named Fernando Alexander Jr., who was pulled over last Wednesday by police and tried to pull off the old switcheroo. You know, when you pull around a corner and into a parking lot and then you do the old fire drill where you switch seats with the other person. Well, a couple of problems with it is, first, Fernando never got out of view of the police, and second off, never put the car in park. Said while he and his passengers were switching seats, he left it in reverse, took his foot off the brake, and the car reversed back into the cop car behind it and got stuck. They say no one was hurt or injured. There wasn't too much damage other than some scratches on the police car, but Fernando, noticing that his vehicle now was backed into the cop car, tried to run off, was quickly caught and arrested after the foot pursuit. And then you find out why they were doing the switcheroo. Alexander had recently been charged with dealing drugs and had a suspended driving license. While the switcheroo and then running off tacked on the leaving the scene of a crash with property damage onto that bill as well. 30-year-old Fernando Alexander Jr. for driving with a suspended license, getting pulled over, trying to switch places with his passenger, leaving the car in gear and having it back into the cop car before being chased down and arrested, is today's 840 Idiot.
2: You idiot.
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5: 840 Idiot brought to you by our friends at Jiffy Lube in Duncan. Your oil change reminder, that was 3 weeks ago. Stop putting it off. Jiffy Lube Duncan is fast, reliable, and honest. 60 Trunk Road in Duncan. 840 Idiot, idiots making news, dumb people doing dumb stuff. Summertime is full of people spending time in the outdoors, taking care of their yard, and part of that is listening to the lawnmower. Not the most pleasant noise, but it's in all of our neighborhoods throughout the summer, including this one in St. Petersburg, Florida. Today's idiot is 51-year-old Anthony Marzola. Now, Anthony is a member of the community there. He's a business owner, the Psychedelic Jester Smoke Shop. Now, he takes this to a whole new level where he actually just dresses up like a medieval jester every single day. I can only imagine the confusion that ensues when people walk into a smoke shop and see a jester in there, but apparently does pretty well for himself. Until recently. According to court affidavits, Marzola approached a landscaper who was contracted to mow two separate lawns on the same street that Marzola lived on. And Marzola did not like the noise from the lawnmower. Investigators say Marzola, quote, became upset with the sound of the mower, retrieved a 12-inch dagger-style blade from his vehicle, and approached the victim, the person mowing the lawn, end quote. Apparently was pointing, yelling, kind of jabbing and saying, you cannot be mowing this loud. It was at 2:45 p.m., so not even early in the morning, because we all have the neighbor who mows the lawn far too early in the morning on the Saturday. Police arrested Marzola, charged him with aggravated assault with a deadly weapon, set his bond to $15,000, and also ordered him to have no contact with the landscaper. 51-year-old Anthony Marzola, the smoking jester, freaking out and threatening a landscaper with a knife because his lawnmower was too loud, is today's 840 idiot.
2: You idiot.
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5: 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Idiots making news, dumb people doing dumb stuff, and we got a good one today. We jump to Claremont, Florida, where two school principals were both arrested on DUI charges with separate incidents involving the same car on July the 5th. So this starts at around 2 a.m. The driver is a woman by the name of Jennifer Jimenez, the passenger Christina Alcade. They both, when pulled over by police, identified themselves as principals. During the stop, the officer asked the driver, "Ms. Jimenez, have you consumed any alcohol today? I can smell it on you." She says yes. The officer gets her out of the car. She refuses to do the DUI testing. In the back of the cop car, off to jail you go. The officer talks to the other passenger, Miss Alcade. "Have you been drinking?" "Yes, she has." So therefore, she can't drive Miss Jimenez's car home. He gets her to call an Uber, but first allows her to park the car in a safe spot on the side of the road. The rideshare shows up. Everything's good. It's all hunky-dory. Until about 2 hours later, when the same officer is driving on the same street and sees that very same car driving erratically. Christina Alcade had gone back to the car to then go bail her drunk friend out of jail. Here's how those two traffic stops sounded.
6: "Miss Jennifer, you consumed any alcohol today? Because I can smell it."
7: "Yes, I have. We are both high in the totem pole of, you know, education and our workforce. So it's hard. And we're both married to police officers."
5: "Okay.
6: Why are you driving?"
7: "I'm not meaning to do anything wrong. I'm way better.
6: I just talked to you. You were really drunk when I talked to you.
7: I know.
6: It's a couple hours later.
5: "I'm just trying to do something good." That's what she's saying. The same car got pulled over twice. Within 2 hours, both times had a drunk principal behind the wheel. They were both arrested for driving under the influence and refusal to submit to DUI testing. So two principals from Florida, Christina Alcade and Jennifer Jimenez. Today's 840 Idiots.
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9: Hi, I'm Adrienne Gear, president of the BC Nurses Union. Labor Day is a reminder that generations of workers organized and fought for the rights workers have today. This summer, 60,000 nurses across British Columbia took lawful job action during the longest nursing strike in our province's history. During this time, nearly 6,000 nurses reported intimidation and harassment from their employers, including threats of discipline. Labor Day reminds us that workers' rights are won through struggle and that every generation has a responsibility to defend them. To every nurse who courageously showed up for one another on behalf of our patients, and to the labor allies and members of the public who joined us in solidarity, thank you.
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5: 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This one's hilarious. We go to Howard County, Maryland. Why did I say it like that? Maryland. And this is karma if we've ever heard of it. 29-year-old Jalen Goddard was allegedly burglarizing a Verizon wireless store when his car got stolen. So a call goes into 911 from Goddard saying, "My car has been stolen. Help." Police arrive on scene, then notice across the street the Verizon store, which has the alarm going off and the front window smashed in. There's blood on the glass. There's shards everywhere. And then they look closer at the guy that called the police, Jalen Goddard, and they notice that there's blood on his glasses, on his hands, and his shirt sleeves. And they put the pieces together that this guy was breaking in and robbing the Verizon store while somebody else stole his car. Listen to audio from the police body cam footage.
6: And someone took my truck.
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6: For what?
7: Were you at that Verizon store? Because you got blood on your hands and blood on your glasses.
6: I wasn't at no Verizon store, sir. I promise to God.
7: 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Hold on. You got blood on your shirt. So the gig's up. It's whether you want to be honest about stuff or not. You know what I mean?
6: I do.
8: Someone stole my truck.
6: Oh, my God.
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5: 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Oh boy, that's a lot going on. And it's today's 840 Idiot.
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1: Wondering what's going on in the Couch Valley on a busy Labor Day long weekend? 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The BC Forest Discovery Center, they've got their annual Labor Day festivities going on, including the train rides. 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
1: Have you ever set two of your friends up? Have you ever, like, tried to play matchmaker? Well, today is National Matchmaker Day. And I'm just thinking about, it's one of those things you're kind of playing with fire. It can either go incredibly well and they hit it off, they, you know, start dating, they fall in love, they get married, they have kids, they spend their whole lives together and they die in each other's arms. It can go incredibly well, or it can just be an absolute nightmare. You spend years of your life watching these two people who you have collided together like two atoms in the Hadron Collider. You've thrown them together and they explode, but they can't, they don't decide to leave each other. They just have like toxic relationship. Things don't go well. They're both upset, but they don't want to break up with each other. It can go in one of two directions. I'm lucky. I don't know if I really counted as a setup, but in college, I was working together with a bunch of my friends, and two of them, I could see it was like, oh man, they both like each other. They need to say what they're going to say. And so I got them to say what they needed to say to each other. They wound up dating, wound up getting married. They've got two kids now. They live in Phoenix together. The thing is, it can also go the other way. I'm lucky. I'm one and done. I will never set anybody else up again because it went so well the first time. Have you set any of your friends up? How did it go? Would you do it again? Would you?
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3: Hi, I'm Adrienne Gear, president of the BC Nurses Union. Labor Day is a reminder that generations of workers organized and fought for the rights workers have today. This summer, 60,000 nurses across British Columbia took lawful job action during the longest nursing strike in our province's history. During this time, nearly 6,000

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0: is coming to an end, and the corridor is finally starting to feel like a highway again. 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
1: I'm now joined on the line by Frank. He is with Circus Osorio, Mexico, that's coming to Canada. They're here. They're in the Cowichan Valley. How exciting is that? They're at the exhibition grounds this weekend. Frank, for people who might be going out to the circus, what are they in store for this weekend?
2: Well, one of the things that families are real excited is that it's an actual circus. It's a family circus, and it's under a big top. That's one of the main things. And then it brings people together, you know, so they can enjoy wholesome family entertainment. Our show is strictly for family, you know, wholesome family entertainment.
1: Your website says you've been around since 1927. How did you guys get into the circus game?
2: Well, the circus, we're actually the fourth generation, and like every story, it's always a love story. It was my great-great-great-grandfather fell in love with the trapeze artist, and he, you know, kept going back, and they brought him back. And then finally his father, I guess, said, you know what, just going to have to run away with the circus. So he ran away with the trapeze artist, and the rest is history. That's how we became, you know, the fourth generation now.
1: That's incredible. Do you do anything, any sort of act at all, or you just run the show?
2: Not anymore. Yeah, we just manage the show. My job, there's three brothers. My job is the marketing part of the end.
1: Yeah.
2: We used to, that's how my brothers and I, our main act was the High Wire. That's what we performed for, you know, all over North America. That was our main act. Yeah, the High Wire. High Wire, and then we did a trampoline, too. And then when you're part of a circus family, you're a jack of all trades. You know, you have to do everything in the circus. Like that old saying says, the show must go on, so you have to do whatever you can for the show to go, you know, get going.
1: And the show will go on starting tomorrow. The circus is in town at the Cowichan Exhibition Grounds. 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I know you're getting busy getting ready for the show.
2: All right. Thank you. Thank you very much.
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0: After Hours on Sun FM. Tomorrow, myself and listener Sandra are going to jump out of an airplane up in Parksville with Skydive Vancouver Island. We're going to go on the radio and bring you with us through that whole experience, which I'm looking forward to. But I've got Sandra, a.k.a. Fundra, on the line. We got rained out last week. Do you think it's going to rain again this week?
1: I don't know if I kept looking at the weather again all week, and I was like, I don't know.
0: They haven't called me, so we're okay. Still a go.
1: Okay, perfect.
0: I think this is happening. Are you nervous? Yeah. What are you feeling the day before a jump?
1: I'm excited. I'm so excited.
0: Like, actually excited? Like, I am nervous excited.
1: I'm excited excited. It's like, once you throw yourself out, it's like, you're committed, you know? There's no turning back.
0: I mean, I get to the no point of turning back once I'm in the air. I feel like up until then, I could always turn around and you know, not do it, but...
1: Well, you know what? You can't bail now.
0: You're right. If you're going to go, I guess I have to go. Holy smokes.
1: Well, yeah, you kind of have to. I mean, if not, I could do. I could be the radio host on air, in air.
0: I mean, you might do a better job than me, to be honest with you. I think as soon as I turn the microphone on, it's going to be like...
1: Which is a good job.
0: I'll just be whimpering. But anyways.
1: No, I'm so excited.
0: So you're excited for tomorrow? So
1: I am.
0: Okay,
1: I'm
0: well,
1: very much looking forward to this.
0: Your excitement might just rub off on me then. I'm looking forward to it. Should be fun. Okay.
1: Awesome.
0: Fundra, I'm looking forward to tomorrow.
1: You betcha, me too. We'll see you tomorrow.
0: Okay, drive safe.
1: You betcha, you too.
0: Bye.
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1: Hi, I'm Adrienne Gear, president of the BC Nurses Union. Labor Day is a reminder that generations of workers organized and fought for the rights workers have today. This summer, 60,000 nurses across British Columbia took lawful job action during the longest nursing strike in our province's history. During this time, nearly 6,000 nurses reported intimidation and harassment from their employers, including threats of discipline. Labor Day reminds us that workers' rights are won through struggle, and that every generation has a responsibility to defend them. To every nurse who courageously showed up for one another on behalf of our patients, and to the labor allies and members of the public who joined us in solidarity, thank you.
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3: Is it a relapse if it's just a drink? A picture perfect party full of friends I used to keep. My favorite vices I used to need. 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

0: Hi, I'm Adrienne Gear, president of the BC Nurses Union. Labor Day is a reminder that generations of workers organized and fought for the rights workers have today. This summer, 60,000 nurses across British Columbia took lawful job action during the longest nursing strike in our province's history. During this time, nearly 6,000 nurses reported intimidation and harassment from their employers, including threats of discipline. Labor Day reminds us that workers' rights are won through struggle, and that every generation has a responsibility to defend them. To every nurse who courageously showed up for one another on behalf of our patients, and to the labor allies and members of the public who joined us in solidarity, thank you.
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1: Good morning. I'm Sage Daniels. Voters in South Cowichan will decide whether to create a new funding source for studies on local issues and community services. The Cowichan Valley Regional District says the proposed service would apply to electoral areas A, B, and C, covering Mill Bay and Malahat, Shawnigan Lake, and Cobble Hill. A yes vote would allow the CVRD to collect property taxes to fund future studies, public consultations, and community-led participation on issues identified by residents, while a no vote would mean the new service and tax funding would not be established. The annual cost is estimated at about $23 for an average single-family home. Residents are invited to information sessions about the referendum on September 8th at the Shawnigan Lake Community Center, September 14th at Carey Park Recreation Center, and September 15th at Cobble Hill Hall. All events run from 6 p.m. to 7:30 p.m. Columbia River Revelstoke MLA Scott McInnes has become the latest politician to quit the BC Conservative Caucus. Vista Radio's provincial reporter Emily Joveski has more.
2: McInnes says he's lost confidence in leader Carrie Lynn Finley and has decided to sit as an independent. He's raising concerns about staffing decisions, caucus relations, and the direction of the party. His announcement came the same day Boundary Similkameen MLA Donegal Wilson quit the caucus, saying she no longer believes Finley can rebuild trust within the party. They joined seven other MLAs that have now left the Conservatives since Finley took over as leader in May. Peter Milibar and Ian Payton are among those who have departed and have announced plans to form a new center-right party. The turmoil comes as Finley campaigns for a seat in the legislature in the Abbotsford Mission by-election. Emily Joveski, Vista News, Victoria.
1: BC officials confirm multiple human errors in this year's budget led the government to overstate its forecasted revenues from natural gas royalties. Energy Ministry officials say the projected revenues over the next 5 years should actually be about $1.5 billion lower than initially reported. Energy Minister Adrian Dix downplayed the shortfall, saying natural gas markets are volatile and projections often don't match the final revenues.
3: This affects people's assessment of things, but I think that what you have to do when an error is found, when a human error is found, you have to correct it, make sure that it doesn't happen again.
1: Premier David Eby says he asked BC's Auditor General to investigate the error. The Bank of Canada is holding steady with its target for the overnight interest rate at 2.25%. Officials say the continuing conflict in the Middle East is keeping energy prices high, while new U.S. tariffs and Canadian countermeasures have been announced following the breakdown of trade talks. They add both situations remain fluid. It's the seventh straight hold on the benchmark rate target.
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5: Thank you, Imperial Welding, as well as the entire Vista News crew for delivering us the stuff we need to know. It is 6:03 and time to go to the sports report. Of course, you can also go to mycouchandvalleynow.com and see what stories we're doing up on digital as they have even more detail. And yeah, in the MLB today, that's where we'll start. The Toronto Blue Jays start up a new series against the Kansas City Royals. They picked up 2 wins out of 3 in their series against the Cleveland Guardians. And Cleveland, the holders of that final AL wildcard spot. So now the Jays have the tiebreaker against them. And they are half a game back of the last playoff spot in the AL. But lots of teams still in the mix, including these Royals, the Orioles, and the Texas Rangers. So another important series here as the Jays will play 3 in Kansas City, starting up today with first pitch at 5:10. And then CFL will also go this evening, 4:30 start for your BC Lions as they start up week 14 action against the Montreal Alouettes. The Lions are winners of 5 straight, and they'll look to make it 6 this evening in Montreal, 4:30. The pigskin starts getting thrown around. And NFL season starts up next week, Wednesday. Yes, we are 5 days away from NFL football action, and your Seattle Seahawks hosting the New England Patriots, a rematch of last year's Super Bowl. 5:20, that game will go. And then the 49ers and Rams will kick off Thursday night football with a 5:35 game from Australia, I believe. Yeah, crazy stuff. International NFL. As well, your Couch and Valley Capitals, something a little bit closer to home. The Caps will kick off preseason against the Alberni Valley Bulldogs. That game, 7 p.m. on Tuesday, and then a home debut against the Powell River Kings. That one available for you 2 o'clock next Thursday. The regular season doesn't start until the 18th of September, so you still have some time to get your Couch and Valley Capitals season tickets as they're still in early bird pricing. And of course, you know who's going to bring you the coverage for the Couch and Valley Capitals? Well, it's Nicholas Arnold, Sun FM, and our friends at Discovery Honda.
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5: Oopsies. Still me, Noah, not Justice, covering for Justice and getting you through till 10. This is the Sunrise Show. Good morning and thank you for being with us. I'm signed into the text in line now if you want to contribute over there. It's Friday. Yes.
8: Yes.
5: Thank you for hanging out with us. I will take a look at the weather with you as this report just kept getting better as we've went on this week. We were expecting quite a bit of rain to finish up the week and start into the weekend. Well, now, none of that today. We will see a little bit on Saturday. We'll get into it. 21 degrees this afternoon, mainly cloudy in there and cloudy this evening too. So overcast all day long, but a little bit warm, 21. It's about 10 right now in Couchin. And 21 tomorrow with a 30% chance of showers in the daytime and then clearing skies at night. Sunday is going to be a beautiful one, 22 and sunny. And then Monday, that'll still be the weekend. Yes, long weekend is so close. You've done all 5 wake-ups and now you just have one more day of work. So Monday, 20, and a mix of sun and clouds, 13 overnight with cloudy periods. And next week looking pretty nice too. Very similar, 21 with a mix of sun on Tuesday, Wednesday, and Thursday. So far, today up to a high of 21 and mainly clouds out there in the Couchin Valley at 6:07. Thank you for being tuned in to Sun FM. And good morning. How bizarre that we've made it here to September 4. And when you come back to us in the Sunrise Show on Monday, school will be back. Oh, boy. It's OMC on Sun FM.
9: Brother Bellet's in the back, sweet singers in the front, cruising down the freeway in the hot, hot sun. Suddenly, red blue lights flash us from behind.

And maybe the sheepdogs will get us feeling good on a Friday. Thank you for being here in the Sunrise Show. It's 6:11. Good morning.

0: Yes, it's the Sheepdogs feeling good, and that's where we should be, but it's only 6:14 on this fine Friday, so if you're not there yet, well, that's okay. We're gonna fire us up with the show today, and you know, I think we should go to the sound bites. Should we go to the sound bites? Is that what we like, or is this a little bit more appropriate? We're going to have to laugh through it all today. I am so sorry that you're still stuck with me. Two more days of Bergie in your radio at this hour. This ungodly hour. Hanging out with my Type A friends. I am excited to have you here. Thank you for hanging out on Sun FM. I'm Noah Bergstrom. Yeah. Yeah, this sounds a little bit better. Okay. In the show today, well, what are we going to get into? Got some exciting giveaways, actually. As we are going to be giving away our... Oh, why did my music stop? That's too early for me. Going to be giving away one more of our Bloopers and Blooms gift cards. $100 on the line for the Flower Guys. And so if you want to share with us your oopsies over at mycouchandvalleynow.com, well, you'll be entered for an awesome prize, $100 in flowers. And if you haven't been to the Flower Guys, they don't just do bouquets. Actually, our winner from last week, Rochelle, she scored a awesome Venus flytrap with her gift card. Yeah, what a great way to celebrate a blooper. And it'll make it all better if you have a little oopsie to share with us. As well, we are going to have another family pass for the BC Forest Discovery Center. Your 840 idiot nominees are going to be in here in about 25 minutes. And we'll play you some more of the greatest songs ever. Thank you for staying tuned to Sun FM. I'm Noah Bergstrom, covering for Justice and bringing you more of the greatest hits like this. Pump it up on your Friday. It's the Black Eyed Peas with me on Sun FM. 6:15. Good morning.
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0: That is the Black Eyed Peas. It's 6:19 on your Friday. Thank you for hanging out with me. I'm Bergie in your radio, getting you through till 10. And then, well, did you know that Nicholas is going to jump out of a plane this afternoon? Yes, we are getting some good weather reports. I think it's coming to you. 3 p.m., Nicholas soaring with Zavon and Sandra. I am so pumped for them. And I'm also pumped that it's not me. Thank you for joining us on the text in line 250-746-4897 today. And we ask you, your brain storage, if you could manage the files in your brain like you can with every other, your photos, for example, you know, picking and choosing, what would you remove? What would you create a new folder for? And what do you just need more space for? I would like to remove all the show tunes. when I'm watching a little Disney Channel montage or whatever, I know every lyric from every Phineas and Ferb song. That is not useful information for anyone. Do you have something that you're holding on to? Maybe it's from the last job that you worked, and it's a skill that, you know, you'd like to reuse that space. We'll send it our way today. The text in line open to you now, 250-746-4897. You can join the conversation live over there, as we've already gotten a couple of texts. Matt texting in. Thank you, Matt, for always being such a great contributor. He says, morning, just thought I should let you know there is a fire behind the Tim Hortons on bench. Okay, well, we will keep you apprised with the update on that. Another text from Paul who says, two songs and you start talking again. Play music. If you are already disappointed that I'm yapping too much here in your radio, it's 6:20, and I'm with you for the next 4 hours, so thank you for hanging out here on Sun FM.
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0: 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Thank you for being here at 89.7. Don't touch that dial. 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Yeah, we're doing fun stuff on Sun FM all afternoon. 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

0: It's Sugar on Sun FM. And again, I'm Noah Bergstrom getting you through till 10. 6:32 on your Friday now. Thank you for being here at 89.7. It is time for us to take a look at the news. We'll go over to the news team and see what they're teasing for the 7 o'clock news. But I did also want to say yesterday, the burning ban was lifted in our area. Coastal Fire Center for Category 1 fires now allowed. Category 2 and 3 fires still remain prohibited. And so that is fires no larger than a half meter tall, a half meter wide. And some things still banned, including fireworks, burn barrels or cages of any size or description, controlled air incinerators, air curtain burners, carbonizers, and binary exploding targets. Yes. And so Matt texting us that there is a fire behind the Tim Hortons on Bench Road there, as Matt is always up and down the island keeping us in the loop. And you could be too at 250-746-4897. I'm not even seeing anything about that on Facebook yet. So yeah, Matt has beat the keyboard warriors to the news this morning. That's impressive stuff. Truly hanging out with our Type A friends here in the Sunrise Show. And time to go over to the newsroom and see what's trending over there. Good morning, news team.
1: Good morning. Voters in South Cowichan will decide whether to create a new funding source for studies on local issues and community services. The Cowichan Valley Regional District says the proposed service would apply to electoral areas A, B, and C, covering Mill Bay and Malahat, Shaunigan Lake, and Cobble Hill. We'll talk more about this, plus more, coming up at the top of the hour.
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0: It's Courage. The Tragically Hip on Sun FM. Again, Noah Bergstrom with you. It's 6:42 on your Friday. Thank you for being here. It took courage just to get to this point in the day. Yeah, you've got 5 wake-ups done and none to go. Just the workday, though. And so hopefully we can provide you some energy and definitely some laughs to get you through. It is time for our idiot nominees. And these are brought to you by our friends at Jiffy Lube.
1: We can't just wander around like idiots.
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0: 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And the idiot today, well, we have got 2 nominees, okay? Today, we take a look at, of course, one Florida man. And this likely our winner of the idiot, but I'll let you decide on the text in line. So we go to Orlando, Florida, where 34-year-old Adonis Leva went on a bizarre rampage along a busy East Colonial Drive. Allegedly smashed up an Arby's with a pipe first. Yeah, broke their window. And because that wasn't enough, he then moved on to a Dunkin' Donuts sign. Guy does not like roast beef sandwiches, does not like iced coffee either. And then, continuing with his metal pipe, took a few swings at some cars, walked away down the middle of the roadway. Officers eventually spotted Leva at a Wawa across the street. And if you have not spent a lot of time in Orlando, maybe you don't know. Wawa, I had no idea, is a convenience store. They specialize in hoagies. And so he didn't like the Wawas either. Doesn't like roast beef, doesn't like hoagies. And apparently the damage tour wasn't over. The next morning, a worker at a nearby PNC bank discovered that the ATM had been smashed. So Leva smashed up 4 different spots on his rampage, and now he's facing another felony charge for the bank damage. But here's where the story is more bizarre. He had just been released less than a month prior for killing a swan at Lake Eola, which is another lake in the area. He killed a swan trying to hunt it for food 344 days earlier, did not even spend a full year in jail, 320 days, and then went on a metal pipe rampage. I think that Leva might be our 840 idiot today. The other one, this is just a good story of a partnership. Well, this man moved $300,000 into his checking in Pinellas County and started a way to meet Chief Hobbs from the Pinellas County Sheriff's Department. Yeah, with his $300,000 and a set plan to wire it, this man started towards the gas station and was stopped by the actual chief of sheriff because his wife called and was tracking him on her phone and saw that he was planning to wire $300,000. So the wife saved the day, and also having a location saved the day. Are you lowjacked? Does someone keep track of you? Because it might just save you $300,000 if you were dumb enough to wire the police that money. Probably not. Those are your idiot nominees for Jiffy Lube and Duncan.
4: Idiot. What an idiot.
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0: It's the weekend on Sun FM. Save Your Tears is here in the Sunrise Show. 5 minutes to go in the first hour, and then we'll have a news update for you at 7. Still taking your texts over at the line 250-746-4897 if you want to dial in today and let us know what you would do if you could manage the storage in your brain. How would you optimize that pit of despair up there? Because I am terrible at names. I literally struggled for like 45 minutes yesterday to figure out the name of a listener that I text daily. And that's on me. I just don't have these numeric devices and things to remember. And so I think I'm replacing blame. I think that it's all of the show tunes and random catchy tracks that I've got stored up there. I would like to release those. And so if I was able to manage my brain like a storage unit, I think that I would drop all of the Phineas from Ferb songs. I think that it's safe to say that. And you know, Paul wanted to hear a little bit more music here. And so here's a Disney song for you. It's Squirrels in My Pants from Phineas and Ferb, sung by Candace, or also known as Ashley Tisdale.
1: There's squirrels in my pants.

0: I'll be honest, okay? Many of the songs, not quite as catchy. But I would like to think that Sesame Street is the cause of all of this. And Jen texted in and said, I have had this song stuck in my head for decades now.
1: Mana mana. Whatever that means.
2: Mana mana. Mana mana. Mana mana.
0: And Sesame Street did not have to set us up like that. Absolute bangers, yeah. They set the tone, and the rest of these kids' shows, well, they just fell underneath it. But what would you release? Because Jen, she wants to get rid of the Menomina song, and I'm sorry, that's not allowed. No.
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17: Good morning. I'm Sage Daniels. Voters in South Cowichan will decide whether to create a new funding source for studies on local issues and community services. The Cowichan Valley Regional District says the proposed service would apply to electoral areas A, B, and C, covering Mill Bay and Malahat, Shaunigan Lake, and Cobble Hill. A yes vote would allow the CVRD to collect property taxes to fund future studies, public consultations, and community-led participation on issues identified by residents, while a no vote would mean the new service and tax funding would not be established. The annual cost is estimated at about $23 for an average single-family home. Residents are invited to information sessions about the referendum on September 8th at the Shawnigan Lake Community Center, September 14th at Kerry Park Recreation Center, and September 15th at Cobble Hill Hall. All events run from 6 p.m. to 7:30 p.m. Columbia River Revelstoke MLA Scott McInnes has become the latest politician to quit the BC Conservative caucus. Vista Radio's provincial reporter Emily Joveski has more.
14: McInnes says he's lost confidence in leader Carrie Lynn Finley and has decided to sit as an independent. He's raising concerns about staffing decisions, caucus relations, and the direction of the party. His announcement came the same day Boundary Similkameen MLA Donegal Wilson quit the caucus, saying she no longer believes Finley can rebuild trust within the party. They joined seven other MLAs that have now left the Conservatives since Finley took over as leader in May. Peter Milibar and Ian Payton are among those who have departed and have announced plans to form a new center-right party. The turmoil comes as Finley campaigns for a seat in the legislature in the Abbotsford Mission by-election. Emily Joveski, Vista News, Victoria.
17: BC officials confirm multiple human errors in this year's budget led the government to overstate its forecasted revenues from natural gas royalties. Energy Ministry officials say the projected revenues over the next 5 years should actually be about $1.5 billion lower than initially reported. Energy Minister Adrian Dix downplayed the shortfall, saying natural gas markets are volatile and projections often don't match the final revenues.
15: This affects people's assessment of things, but I think that what you have to do when an error is found, when a human error is found, you have to correct it, make sure that it doesn't happen again.
17: Premier David Eby says he asked BC's Auditor General to investigate the error. The Bank of Canada is holding steady with its target for the overnight interest rate at 2.25%. Officials say the continuing conflict in the Middle East is keeping energy prices high, while new U.S. tariffs and Canadian countermeasures have been announced following the breakdown of trade talks. They add both situations remain fluid. It's the seventh straight hold on the benchmark rate target.
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19: And thank you, QP, for sponsoring our 7 a.m. news. A perfect time to do so as Labor Day this weekend. Another great union in our community that does awesome stuff. QP and our Vista News crew keeping you up to date as well over on mycouchandvalleynow.com. So check us out there as the stories are done up with even more detail. As well, it's time for us to take a look at the sports report as those Blue Jays get underway with a new series today. They wrapped up a big one against the Guardians yesterday with a 6-3 win, taking two of the three in that one. They're now half a game back of the final AL wild card. And today they take on the Kansas City Royals, who are still in the mix for that final playoff spot. This game goes 5-10 today, and the Blue Jays have 21 games remaining in the MLB season, and they're still in the mix with the Orioles, the Rangers, and yes, the Royals in that final playoff push. As well, the CFL gets started today for Week 14 action. You've got the BC Lions and Montreal Alouettes in Montreal, 4:30. The Pigskins going to get thrown around there as BC coming off of 5 straight wins and looking to make it 6 this weekend with the first game of Week 14 in the CFL. And the NFL is less than a week away, actually 5 days until you see the Patriots and Seahawks play. That'll be a rematch of last year's Super Bowl, Wednesday, September 9th at 5:20. And then Thursday is when regular scheduled football gets started. Thursday night football will go between the 49ers and Rams at 5:35. And that game taking place in Australia? No. Yes, East Melbourne. Crazy stuff, international football. And the Couch and Valley Capitals are less than a week away, too, as you'll see the preseason action start up in Alberni Valley, 7 p.m. next Tuesday. And then right here at the stick, Powell River comes to town and takes on the Caps at 2 p.m. And that's Thursday, September 10th. And the regular season starts up on the 18th. 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
19: Yeah, and a quick look at the weather as well. Today getting up to a high of 21, mainly cloudy in there. And right now it's about 10 degrees in Couchin. No rain expected today, but we will see some tomorrow. Saturday, 21 with a 30% chance of showers. Clear skies in the evening, making way for what could be a beautiful Sunday, 22 and sunny. And then Monday, 20 degrees with a mix of sun and cloud. And right now in Cowichan, like we said, 10 degrees. I think we should take a look as well at the Parksville weather report. Because are you aware that Nicholas Arnold jumping out of a plane today in your afternoon drive show? Weather depending with our lovely listener, Sandra, too. And so what do we see here? Oh, the hourly report is a little bit better than what the daily shows. Right now, rain in Parksville. Oh, no. 80% chance of rain, but only until 9 a.m. And so again, Nicholas Arnold might be jumping from 35,000 feet with Sandra here on Sun FM, live in your ear at 3 p.m. Stay tuned. Hopefully we'll keep you up to date with the weather situation there. But the hourly report says 3 p.m. looking pretty great. We'll see. I'll get a hold of Nicholas. He's probably not awake right now. Thank you for being tuned in to Sun FM. That is your island weather. It's 10 degrees in Cowichan right now. And let us know if you're seeing anything on those roads.
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0: Stupid Simple Plan featuring Nelly. I don't want to go to bed. Yeah, that feels like we're trying to subvert the expectation here at 7:17 a.m. I wouldn't mind going to bed, but we made it here. We've made it through 5 wake-ups, and now it's time to get into our final workday. Thank you for spending some time with us as you go. Hopefully, we can energize you with the greatest playlist known to man. And also today, the Viper Fuels Vault filled with your themes. So if you've got a song that you just can't miss on this fine Friday, well, send it to us, and we'll sneak it into the lunch hour as well. A weekend of excitement kicking off at the BC Forest Discovery Center. We've got to name one more winner for our family pass of BCFD tickets. As this weekend, they're steamed up. The refurbished steam train will be taking the tracks by storm. And usually you get to ride the Green Hornet, which is the gas train there. But this is a all-new experience as the BCFD always bringing new stuff to the table. Of course, they're going to have a special rate for their hot dogs, a little toonie barbecue, and for you, face painting, tattoos, all the usual excitement there, cotton candy as well. This time, though, it goes all the way through the weekend. Yes, many of us off on Monday. Exciting stuff coming up. So the BC Forest Discovery Center, they're not off. They're happy to welcome you. Admission for adults, 20. Kids under 2 get in for free. And kids up to 18, well, it's $15. You could win, though, just by texting in. The word train gets you in there today. An automatic entry. And before 10 a.m., we'll announce our winner. And again, the sweepstakes over on mycouchandvalleynow.com. We've got a winner coming for that, too. If you haven't sent in your bloopers in hopes of winning some blooms, well, the flower guys, they're going to be shaming you, okay? It's time to send them in. Share with us what you've screwed up lately, and it could earn you $100 in gift cards to the Flower Guys, the business that just moved spots into an even bigger and brighter, more beautiful location, filling their space with blooms all the way to the ceiling, and also offering you great startups and stuff. We mentioned earlier, Rochelle, our winner of last week's Bloopers and Blooms. Well, she got a awesome Venus flytrap. 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And the text in line open to you now, too. 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Thank you. It's Friday. Good morning. 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

0: Pompeii by Bastille. It's on Sun FM. And that tune, for some reason, I vaguely remember it being like the very first YouTube ad. Came out in 2013. And Bastille, well, it was a big song, but was it forced upon us? And is that a useless fact that I would release if I could? Yes, I think so. That's what we're talking about on the show today. If you had full control of your memory, like it was a file folder or even your photos in your phone, and you could delete and save and archive whatever you please, well, how would you control that? Would you axe out all the show tunes? Would you no longer be able to reference Sesame Street? For me, I would probably lose a lot of useless music facts. But actually, I use that for my job. It's funny how we try so hard to fill things in our brain for work, and then other things, well, they just come naturally to us, like the Menomina song. Thanks for the text, Jen. All right, let's go see what's trending over in the newsroom. Good morning, news team.
1: Good morning. Voters in South Cowichan will decide whether to create a new funding source for studies on local issues and community services. The Cowichan Valley Regional District says the proposed service would apply to electoral areas A, B, and C, covering Mill Bay and Malahat, Shawnigan Lake, and Cobble Hill. We'll talk more about this, plus more, coming up at the top of the hour.
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He drives with his headlights on 24/7, and he's not even afraid of the dark. 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

0: New plan. It's the Glorious Suns on 89.7. Thank you again for being tuned in to the Sunrise Show. And good morning. I'm Noah Bergstrom, helping you go into Friday with some energy. That song's a great one. And relatively new to the playlist, too. If you have a request, send it our way, as today the Viper Fuels Vault is all about you. And on the text in line, well, I got one that's all about Viper Fuels. Nicole giving them a huge shout out, as she didn't realize that they were back in business after a pretty tragic fire. It didn't even take them like 4 days to get back to their regular work there. And Nicole had a really great experience yesterday. She bought two big propane tanks from a conglomerate here on the island, tried getting them filled in Lake Couchin, and they said, yeah, we can't get propane into these. So off to Viper Fuels Nicole went, and turns out the valves were just junk on those two conglomerate. You know, there's one in Nanaimo, one in Victoria, those big propane tanks. And yeah, so Mark from Viper Fuels hooked it up and got two of theirs filled up. An awesome experience there for Nicole. And always go to Viper Fuels and come to Viper Fuels in the vault from 12 to 1 every day.
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0: Ocean Pearl. It's 54:40 on 89.7, 7:50. Yeah, 10 minutes away from our news at 8, and you have made it this far. I think the cobwebs starting to come off the brain now and ready to yap with you at the text in line. If you want to contribute, 250-746-4897, and the keyword train gets in automatically over there if you want to win a family pass to the BC Forest Discovery Center. And at the text in line, well, we're talking a bit today about if you could manage the files in your brain. Oh, would you be limitless? Is that exactly what that pill would do? Make you able to pick and choose what memories actually stick with you? This is a tough thing. And also, here's a real, this is the basis of this, what gave me the idea. I am terrible at remembering names and great at remembering song lyrics. I wish I could just switch that, just switch it up, you know? Because there is no monetary value for me in knowing all the lyrics to every song. I have a terrible voice. But if I knew everyone's name, oh, I would be a networker extraordinaire. I would be over on the text in line there, and I would know your name before your number even gave it to me, you know? And so I ask you, what would you rather have? Would you rather have the superhuman ability to never forget a name? Or the superhuman ability to never forget a lyric? I think that best case with the lyric situation, you'd be singing cover songs. Whereas if you never forgot a name, well, you just might be Jimmy Fallon. No, that's not a good example. I mean, is that the epitome of being a good name rememberer, that you might host a talk show? Or you'd be a really good salesperson too. It always blows my mind what the Sun FM salespeople can do. We walk up to a place or we're at Stop the Truck and everyone that walks up, they're like, oh, hello again, Jim. And I'm just like, hi, I'm Noah. It's great to see you. I can name all the lyrics to Ocean Pearl by 5440. What's that going to do for me?
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2: Good morning. I'm Sage Daniels. Voters in South Cowichan will decide whether to create a new funding source for studies on local issues and community services. The Cowichan Valley Regional District says the proposed service would apply to electoral areas A, B, and C, covering Mill Bay and Malahat, Shaunigan Lake, and Cobble Hill. A yes vote would allow the CVRD to collect property taxes to fund future studies, public consultations, and community-led participation on issues identified by residents, while a no vote would mean the new service and tax funding would not be established. The annual cost is estimated at about $23 for an average single-family home. Residents are invited to information sessions about the referendum on September 8th at the Shaunigan Lake Community Center, September 14th at Carey Park Recreation Center, and September 15th at Cobble Hill Hall. All events run from 6 p.m. to 7:30 p.m. Columbia River Revelstoke MLA Scott McInnes has become the latest politician to quit the BC Conservative caucus. Vista Radio's provincial reporter Emily Joveski has more.
3: McInnes says he's lost confidence in leader Carrie Lynn Finley and has decided to sit as an independent. He's raising concerns about staffing decisions, caucus relations, and the direction of the party. His announcement came the same day Boundary Similkameen MLA Donegal Wilson quit the caucus, saying she no longer believes Finley can rebuild trust within the party. They joined seven other MLAs that have now left the Conservatives since Finley took over as leader in May. Peter Milibar and Ian Payton are among those who have departed and have announced plans to form a new center-right party. The turmoil comes as Finley campaigns for a seat in the legislature in the Abbotsford Mission by-election. Emily Joveski, Vista News, Victoria.
2: BC officials confirm multiple human errors in this year's budget led the government to overstate its forecasted revenues from natural gas royalties. Energy Ministry officials say the projected revenues over the next 5 years should actually be about $1.5 billion lower than initially reported. Energy Minister Adrian Dix downplayed the shortfall, saying natural gas markets are volatile and projections often don't match the final revenues.
4: This affects people's assessment of things, but I think that what you have to do when an error is found, when a human error is found, you have to correct it, make sure that it doesn't happen again.
2: Premier David Eby says he asked BC's Auditor General to investigate the error. The Bank of Canada is holding steady with its target for the overnight interest rate at 2.25%. Officials say the continuing conflict in the Middle East is keeping energy prices high, while new U.S. tariffs and Canadian countermeasures have been announced following the breakdown of trade talks. They add both situations remain fluid. It's the seventh straight hold on the benchmark rate target.
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6: Yes, 8:05, and thank you to the entire Vista News crew for keeping us in the loop. You can also go to mycowichandvalleynow.com to get those stories as digital reports, and as well as our Telegraph Tree Services for keeping us in the loop, too. Thank you. It's time to go to sports as you're here in the Sunrise Show, and 8 o'clock means time to take a look at those Blue Jays as they're back at it today. They take on the Kansas City Royals at 5:10 for a first pitch. And the Jays, they're right in the mix here, looking at the AL wildcard picture. And Toronto is sitting just behind Texas now, but lots of teams in the mix as Baltimore, the Twins, the Mariners, and the Tigers all still right there. And same thing with the Kansas City Royals. But the Jays picked up 2 of 3 against the Cleveland Indians, who currently hold that final playoff spot, which gives them a tiebreak with 21 games to go in the season. Today's action starts at 5:10 against the Kansas City Royals in KC. And in the CFL, you'll also see the BC Lions in action today. 4:30, their game against the Alouettes will go in Montreal. And the Lions are right now third in the West Division with a record of 6 wins and 5 losses. They've won 5 straight. They're the hottest team in football, and they look to add to that this evening. 4:30 against the Alouettes in Montreal. Not the hottest team for long as NFL football is starting up. Next week, the regular season will begin with a Wednesday matchup, a rematch of last year's Super Bowl. You'll see the New England Patriots visit the Seattle Seahawks, and the league season starts on Wednesday, and then usual Thursday football starts up with a Australia game between the Los Angeles Rams and the San Francisco 49ers. as well. We are so close to your Couch and Valley Capitals season start as next Tuesday they're in Port Alberni. They're in Port Alberni next Tuesday. And then on Thursday, a home game at 2 p.m. as coming to town are the Powell River Kings. Both of those will be preseason as the regular season starts up on September 18th. Tickets are available and we'll have coverage here for 89.7 Sun FM and for Discovery Honda with Nicholas Arnold on the call when the regular season begins.
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6: And now a look at the weather. Today getting up to a high of 20, and right now it's about 10 in the Cowichan Valley. Expecting some showers today, but when you look at the hourly report, it's not as bad as it seems. There's an 80% chance of precipitation in the 8 o'clock hour here, and then again in the 9 o'clock hour, and then mainly cloudy through the rest of the afternoon. It could be a good one for you. And making way tomorrow for a little bit more rain in the morning, a 40% chance of showers. Temperatures kind of the same, 19, 20 degrees. And clear skies overnight on your Saturday. Sunday will be a beautiful one, sunny and 22. And Monday is a weekend too, as the long weekend is almost in your grasp. 20 degrees with a mix of sun and cloud, and 13 overnight on Monday when you're going back into the work week. And we also have been taking a peek at the Parksville weather together, as today Nicholas potentially jumping out of a plane. Yeah, the hourly report here, very similar, actually. The 9 o'clock hour showing showers and then mainly cloudy through. I don't know what kind of weather you need to jump out of a plane, because I have never considered wanting to do something so insane. Maybe you can let me know at the text in line. As Nicholas planning to soar with Save On Foods in the 3 o'clock hour. And this is Sun FM weather. We are 10 degrees right now in the Couchin Valley. Let us know if you're seeing anything at all on those roads.
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1: Honey, I'm good. Andy Grammer on 89.7. It's 8:16 on your Friday. Just around the corner, we've got some stand-up comedy from our friends at Thrifty Foods for you. I did want to remind you one more time, though, Train is open on the text-in line, and we're giving away a family pass to the BC Forest Discovery Center this weekend, as they're going to be steamed up Saturday, Sunday, and Monday, 10 to 4:30, the museum open, and unlimited steam train rides with the cost of admission. But you could get in for free if you text me, train, right now. I also wanted to say, mycapturedvalleynow.com, typically a great place to go for your news. Well, I've got something for you that's a bit of both. Public interest, you know, it's a great charity effort that we're doing, and it's sort of news, too. It's coming up to you on September 12th. It's our concert at Red Arrow with Maxwell Smart. It's the Rock Detour yearly with Sun FM and the amazing folks at Red Arrow and the Stewart Group of companies there. They host our Tour de Rock rider from the Cowichan Valley. This year, it's Mary Skorupka. And Mary has been a nurse here in Cowichan for 40 years at the CDHF. And now she wants to give back in a different way. She's going to ride a bike for 1,200 kilometers. And you can support her if you like, either financially through donations to the 2026 Cops for Cancer Tour de Rock campaign and Mary's mission, or just by going to the show. Yeah, Friday, September the 12th from 3 to 8, and Maxwell Smart's going to be rocking the stage. To find tickets for that event, you go on over to mycouchandvalleynow.com and click the banner. 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That is worth a little donation. Or maybe a rock show, too, celebrating Mary on September 12th. And you could join us as well, 3 to 8 p.m. And I hate to say, but you won't be the biggest donator. Liz Stewart of Red Arrow, Just Jake's, The Oak, and amazing businesses across the Cowichan Valley, and our radio hug. Well, she is going to chop off all of her hair in support there. And apparently she's raised already over $8,000 for this. So great stuff going on there. 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And of course, for the 2026 Cops for Cancer Tour to Rock Ride. Here's Theory of a Dead Man on Sun FM. Smile of the Day just after this.

0: show. Thank you for helping us get through all 5 days of this week. Now it's up to you to stay tuned to Sun FM, because sometimes our set list, well, that'll help you through too. The Viper Fuels Vault, it'll be all about you today. If you have a request, send it my way and I'll sneak it in there. There's one benefit of having the midday host in your sunrise show. And also, I still do the usual exciting stuff. We've got a smile of the day from our friends at Thrifty Foods here for you. Get you cheesing on your way into work. It's some stand-up comedy. And today we've got Kyle Kinane talking a little bit about something that we've all got, a mom, and a conversation that you may have with her on the phone. I think this is a shared experience.
1: Heard me go, "Hey, Ma." And then her response, she just goes, "Ugh." Right there, I was like, I do not have enough snack. She goes, as if she's been prepared for this, she goes, "Do you know the game Words from Friends?" Now, I know that game's called Words with Friends, but I don't want to correct her. That's going to add time on the clock. That's what we're trying to avoid. Talking to my mom, it's improv rules. Yes, and. You just got to agree and push forward. It's the only way. Anything said is the truth, and that's the reality now. So you just accept and move forward. Words from friends, I'm like, "Yeah, Mom, it's like Scrabble." She goes, "Kyle, it's like Scrabble." Then she spent the next 20 minutes describing the game of Scrabble to me. That's a game that we've played together. I blacked out.
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1: Good morning. Voters in South Cowichan will decide whether to create a new funding source for studies on local issues and community services. The Cowichan Valley Regional District says the proposed service would apply to electoral areas A, B, and C, covering Mill Bay and Malahat, Shawnigan Lake, and Cobble Hill. We'll talk more about this, plus more, coming up at the top of the hour.
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0: Def Leppard, Pour Some Sugar on Me. Yes, everything under the sun at 89.7. And Noah Bergstrom in your ear here, getting you through and covering for Justice. But don't worry, still bringing you what you expect here from Sun FM. Some smiles on the way in. It's time for your 840 Idiot.
1: He really is an idiot.
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0: And the 840 Idiot is brought to you by Jiffy Lube in Duncan. Why leave your car for an oil change at Jiffy Lube Duncan? You can stay in your vehicle while they take care of it for you. No appointment necessary at 60 Trunk Road. And today for the 840 Idiot, we go to, no surprise here, Florida. Well, our 840 Idiot today is a bit of a recidivist. He recently got out of prison for hunting and killing a swan for sustenance at the end of 2025. Now, less than a month after being released into the streets of Orlando, and police find him decimating drive-thrus on a busy street. Yeah, police say that Adonis Leyva, 34 years old, went on a rampage, allegedly smashing an Arby's, a Dunkin' Donuts, a hoagie shop known as Wawa, all with a pipe. Common theme here, none of those places actually serve swan. Police also say he threw the pipe at cars and was found walking in the middle of the roadway before finally being apprehended by the cops there. That's right, Arby's, Dunkin's, Wawa's, and a metal pipe, and you thought me saying sustenance and recidivist was a strange turn for the Sunrise Show. The next morning, a worker at a nearby bank also discovered that their ATM had been smashed. So investigators reviewed surveillance, and he's facing another felony charge for the bank damage. Leyva served 344 days in prison since his last arrest on August 30th, 2025. That was in connection to a hunting and killing of a swan at a local lake. And court records show he underwent a full mental competency evaluation and was found fit to stand trial. He later pleaded no contest to that charge, and he was released less than a month ago. And now he's back with a pipe, a broken window, a damaged sign, and a smashed ATM. Apparently, a serious disdain for convenient foods. This guy must really support pawn-to-table dining. So congratulations, Adonis Leyva. You are officially today's 840 Idiot, because if your lunch itinerary includes Arby's, Dunkin', and a Wawa's, just skip the metal pipe, and you can order in.
2: You idiot.
4: Idiot.
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0: Steal My Sunshine. Len is hanging out here in the Sunrise Show. Hello. Noah Bergstrom also with you. And yapping a little bit today about if our brains were just a file folder, a storage unit of sorts. If you could axe whatever you like and save certain items, maybe even archive things, well, what would you leave in the trash bin? Jen texted in and she said that she does not want to remember anymore the Menomina song.
1: Menomina. Whatever that means.
0: Whatever that means. Jen, I don't know if I can get behind you on this one. Pretty catchy. Yes. Sesame Street is largely to blame in this instance, right? Because they set the trend of needing useless songs in all of our kids' television, and now I'm stuck with a insane amount of Phineas and Ferb tracks that they just don't hit like that. Sesame Street, at least it's a shared experience, right? For me, I really struggle with names. And if I could replace all the lyrics in my brain with your names, well, I would be an amazing radio host. In fact, I might even be a real estate agent at that point. Thank you for joining us on the text in line 250-746-4897. Contribute live to the show today as I'm helping you through, and I'll be with you until 1 p.m. Again, the Viper Fuels Vault also taking your requests a little bit early. So if you want to hear a great song and you'll join us in the lunch hour, send it my way today. Here's Skater Boy. Avril Lavigne is on 89.7.

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0: Yeah, yes it is.
1: But I thought the old lady dropped it into the ocean in the end.
0: Well, baby, I went down and got it for you.

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1: Good morning. I'm Sage Daniels. Voters in South Cowichan will decide whether to create a new funding source for studies on local issues and community services. The Cowichan Valley Regional District says the proposed service would apply to electoral areas A, B, and C, covering Mill Bay and Malahat, Shaunigan Lake, and Cobble Hill. A yes vote would allow the CVRD to collect property taxes to fund future studies, public consultations, and community-led participation on issues identified by residents, while a no vote would mean the new service and tax funding would not be established. The annual cost is estimated at about $23 for an average single-family home. Residents are invited to information sessions about the referendum on September 8th at the Shaunigan Lake Community Center, September 14th at Carey Park Recreation Center, and September 15th at Cobble Hill Hall. All events run from 6 p.m. to 7:30 p.m. Columbia River Revelstoke MLA Scott McInnes has become the latest politician to quit the BC Conservative caucus. Vista Radio's provincial reporter Emily Joveski has more.
2: McInnes says he's lost confidence in leader Carrie Lynn Finley and has decided to sit as an independent. He's raising concerns about staffing decisions, caucus relations, and the direction of the party. His announcement came the same day Boundary Similkameen MLA Donegal Wilson quit the caucus, saying she no longer believes Finley can rebuild trust within the party. They joined seven other MLAs that have now left the Conservatives since Finley took over as leader in May. Peter Milibar and Ian Payton are among those who have departed and have announced plans to form a new center-right party. The turmoil comes as Finley campaigns for a seat in the legislature in the Abbotsford Mission by-election. Emily Joveski, Vista News, Victoria.
1: BC officials confirm multiple human errors in this year's budget led the government to overstate its forecasted revenues from natural gas royalties. Energy Ministry officials say the projected revenues over the next 5 years should actually be about $1.5 billion lower than initially reported. Energy Minister Adrian Dix downplayed the shortfall, saying natural gas markets are volatile and projections often don't match the final revenues.
3: This affects people's assessment of things, but I think that what you have to do when an error is found, when a human error is found, you have to correct it, make sure that it doesn't happen again.
1: Premier David Eby says he asked BC's Auditor General to investigate the error. The Bank of Canada is holding steady with its target for the overnight interest rate at 2.25%. Officials say the continuing conflict in the Middle East is keeping energy prices high, while new U.S. tariffs and Canadian countermeasures have been announced following the breakdown of trade talks. They add both situations remain fluid. It's the seventh straight hold on the benchmark rate target.
4: 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Of course, more stories available at MyCouchAndValleyNow.com, the same place you can enter our Bloopers and Blooms sweepstakes, giving away a $100 gift card to the Flower Guys before the end of this hour, and also delivering you a look at the weather, as today, looking like it's shaping up to be a pretty nice one. Mainly cloudy in the forecast and 21 your high temp. Tomorrow, you will see some showers in the morning, a 30% chance of precipitation there, and a 21-degree high for your Saturday. And then Sunday, 22 and sunny. And Monday, that's the weekend too, 20 degrees with a mix of sun and cloud. Right now, it's 13 in the Cowichan Valley. And if you're seeing anything on those roads, please share it with me at 250-746-4897. 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

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Hello again. It's the Sunrise Show, getting you through till 10. 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

0: 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Hello again. Noah Bergstrom getting you through in the Sunrise Show and bringing you some good news from our friends at Thrifty Foods. So what's going on in your community that'll make you smile? Well, we've got a few things.
1: Tell me something good.
0: Tonight at the Couchstone Exhibition, the American Circo de Osorio is continuing. It's the Crown Circus. And yes, there's breathtaking trapeze and the Globe of Death. They'll be riding a motorcycle 360 degrees around. If you've ever seen the Simpsons movie, it's going to be just like that. But with more excitement, there's a K-pop act that's doing two shows too. It's at the Couchstone Exhibition. And for you all week, Sun FM's been giving away family pass tickets. We're all out of those now, so you'll have to go to the Couchstone Exhibition page or to the American Crown Circus and Circo Osorio website where you can purchase tickets there. It's on until Sunday, and the big purple tent can't be missed as you go by the Trans-Canada Highway there.
1: Tell me something good.
0: And one more good thing here in your day. You got to know the Couch and Daybreak Rotary putting on their second annual Tequila Fest. 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
0: Yeah, and today the Sunrise Show brought to you by gift cards and tickets. We've got a couple of giveaways to get to before 10 a.m. Let's do the BC Forest Discovery Center Family Pass, which will get you, your partner, and your three kiddos in to this weekend's steamed up activities as they've got a toonie barbecue. The museum will be open for you till 4:30, and they also are open Saturday, Sunday, and Monday. Visit the BC Forest Discovery Center and check out the exciting exhibits they've got there. A full new change for September 20th as they close down for a few weeks and then are back on October the 17th. But if you want to go see them this weekend, is a great time to do so. We've got a listener on the line who's going to go totally for free on the BCFD. Hello, Robin. How are you today?
13: I'm doing good. How are you?
0: I'm doing very well. I'm excited to tell you that you are actually the winner of our train ticket giveaway for the BC Forest Discovery Center this weekend. Congratulations. Sweet. Yeah, so a family pass of tickets to the BC Forest Discovery Center. It's a great value ticket, and they're open Saturday, Sunday, and Monday this weekend until 4:30.
13: Oh, my gosh. That's so amazing.
0: Yeah, you've got some time to make it work this weekend.
13: Yeah, because my family's coming to camp at our property, and that's actually amazing because now I can kind of, like, just take a break and bring the kids and, like, yeah, because they're camping at our property, so we're not going away.
0: Perfect. Oh, well, what a great way to wrap up the summer there at the BC Forest Discovery Center. They'll have the steam train going, toonie hot dogs, as well as their usual cotton candy and tattoos and all the excitement that the museum brings as well.
13: Oh, my gosh. That's so exciting. Yay. Thank you so much.
0: Thanks, Robin. Have an amazing afternoon. Thank you for listening.
13: You as well. Thanks.

0: Deuces are wild. It's Aerosmith on Sun FM again in the Sunrise Show. Thank you for letting me help you go through Friday. And you know what else is wild? The stories we've received from Couch and Residents over on our MyCouchAndValleyNow.com. Sunscribers are entering their bloopers in hopes of winning some blooms from the flower guys. And I've got some great stories. This one from William Leggett, one of my favorites, kind of fits the topic of today's show. You can never remember a name. Well, William's got it even worse. He says, I am never able to remember my buddy's wife, not just her name, but her face too. And if they're together, it's not just her name I forget. I forget everything. If she sees me in public without him around, I never remember who she is. This has resulted in me introducing myself, no less than 4 occasions. It's really weird to my wacky brain. She is oddly and consistently forgettable. I've even tried memory attachment tricks, but she always catches me off guard and I stand there like an idiot. I think it must be a scientific anomaly. That poor woman. Great blooper, William. You might be the winner next week, but right now we've got a listener on the line who sent us a short and sweet submission that I think will do just fine. Hello, Lisa. How are you?
1: Hello.
0: Is this by chance Lisa P?
1: It is.
0: Lisa P, this is 89.7 Sun FM. How are you today?
1: Good, thanks. How about you?
0: I'm doing very well. I'm covering Justice in the Sunrise Show right now, which means it's my responsibility to pick a winner for this week's Bloopers and Blooms contest, and you have submitted a pretty awesome one. Straight to the point. I love it. It's very little reading for me here in your radio. Can I read it for you?
1: Go for it.
0: Okay, so Lisa, you said, I forgot to put my teeth in on Sunday when I went to church, period. That's it. That's a great blooper.
1: Thank goodness the people there, they don't really give a shit.
0: Okay, good. Yeah, I was going to ask, did you hold back from singing and from saying your howdy do's?
1: No, because most of them know me. I've been going there for a while and I look after the coffee and stuff. So I could have gone home and gotten them and said, well, it doesn't matter, really.
0: Yeah, yeah, so, perfect. Yeah. Except you probably missed out on the church breakfast because you didn't have your teeth with you.
1: Oh, no. It's just a partial, so.
0: Right.
1: Yeah.
0: Okay, that makes more sense. Well, I appreciate you sharing that with us and, at Sun FM's website at MyCouchAndValleyNow.com. The Flower Guys, for your bravery, are going to hook you up with

0: a $100 gift card.
1: Great.
0: Yeah, such an awesome gift card. And I'm going to put your name on our latest one. There's one more edition of this event, so we'll get to hear next week on Friday what the last blooper is from the Couch and Valley. Thank you so much for being brave, entering that there. Lisa, as well, last week, the winner, Rochelle, she didn't just pick up a bouquet. She went home with a beautiful Venus flytrap. So they've got all kinds of stuff there at the Flower Guys.
1: Yeah, they are a nice shop there. Yeah, I saw it.
0: Yeah, and they're in a brand new location. Cool. Thank you so much, Lisa.
1: Thank you.
0: Have a great day. Bye.
1: You too. Bye.
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0: Magic on 89.7. It's the Sunrise Show, the show that stars you. And for right now, Bergie, too. Thank you for kicking it with me, Couchin. I'll be covering for Justice again on Tuesday, and then we're back to our regular schedule. But don't go anywhere. Don't touch that dial. In fact, break it off, as there's still so much fun to come here under the sun. Nicholas jumping out of an airplane this afternoon in the 3 o'clock hour. The Viper Fuels Vault still coming to you and filled with your songs, so send them along to 250-746-4897. And next up, we've got a live local business spotlight, so I better hit the road, and I'll let you know all the exciting stuff going on at the Cobblestone Liquor Store when we get there. Thank you for being here in the Sunrise Show. I'm Bergie on your radio. For a bit longer. Not by now. 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Thank you.
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Nas X. That's what I really want on a Friday morning. Thank you for being tuned in to Sun FM. Technically, we go into the midday show, but this 10 o'clock hour only brought to you because of the Cobblestone inviting me for a live local business spotlight. And what a better place to start here the long weekend, as it's where the party starts in the heart of Cobble Hill. Not going to the pub today, though. They just opened up about 5 minutes ago. I could have been the very first customer in there, but instead, I'm visiting the liquor store here today, where, of course, you know you've got a great selection. Well, this weekend, until the 9th of September, actually, a Labor Day sale, 1 week only from the 3rd to the 9th. You're saving big bucks on your usual favorites, including the Hey Y'all Porch Pack for $26.25 each. 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For the Midday Show on Sun FM, I'm Noah Bergstrom. And this is the Semi-Charmed Life. As we head into the long weekend, the Cobblestone is the place the party gets started.

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1: First, he delivered the leader pictorial and pizzas. 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

0: Blue Rodeo on 89.7 Sun FM. It's in the midday show. And if it hasn't hit you yet, yes, a long weekend is right around the corner and a perfect place to deliver you our first hour of the midday show. 10 a.m. brought to you from the Cobblestone Liquor Store. 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As you know, the party gets started here, and a long weekend is within your reach, so come on down and see me. We're here for the entire 10 o'clock hour, a live local business spotlight. And it is time to deliver a look at the weather, too, so let's do that together. As in the heart of Cobble Hill, it's a little bit overcast here, but not seeing much in the way of rain. It will be a wet weekend, though, if you come down to the Cobblestone, as they've got all the liquids you need. Tomorrow, you might see some rain, too, expecting it to be a little bit wet until 11 a.m., and then a clear evening on Saturday, and temperatures as high as 18 throughout the day, making way for a beautiful Sunday, and a Monday that is a part of the weekend, too. 22 and sunny on Sunday, and then for you, 20 on Monday. Today, climbing up to a high of 19, and right now, it's 14 in Cobble Hill. 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

0: party starts here in the midday show as the long weekend almost at your door. And we are at the door of the Cobblestone Liquor Store. Yeah. 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

Billie Eilish on 89.7. Thank you for being here in the midday show. A dangerous stop along the road, as I still have an hour with you in the Viper Fuels Vault. But right now, we are at the live local business spotlight for our friends at the Cobblestone. 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But my long weekend has not yet begun. You can come on down and enjoy great deals all 3 days of this weekend. 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Sunday, if you've run out one more time. And Monday, if you need to load up again, the long weekend, you're covered here at the Cobblestone Liquor Store. A Labor Day sale is on now, and you can come and see them. I might just have to pop over to their beautiful neighbor here at the pub, because this was a dangerous stop for me in the midst of the workday. Oh, boy. It's going to be a great long weekend with the Cobblestone. Come on down and see them. They're in the heart of Cobble Hill, and they've brought us here for a live local business spotlight. Thank you to the Cobblestone team for supporting Sun FM and bringing me to the funnest place in the entire valley. Is this where the party starts? Well, let's get the party started.

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1: Good afternoon, I'm Sage Daniels. The Duncan Cowichan Chamber of Commerce has a new president. Sean Mann of BFL Canada takes over from outgoing president David Von Deventer. Mann is a lifelong Cowichan Valley resident and has more than 16 years of experience in commercial insurance. He has also been involved with local community organizations, including Big Brothers Big Sisters of the Cowichan Valley, and has served on the Chamber's board since 2023. As president, Mann says he'll focus on supporting local businesses, strengthening economic development, and ensuring the voice of Cowichan businesses are heard. Labor Day long weekend is here, and BC Ferries is expecting a few busy days ahead. Vista Radio's Wiley Henderson has more.
2: Travelers are reminded to plan ahead before setting sail during the long weekend. In a statement, BC Ferries says it's expecting high travel volumes on major routes between Vancouver Island, the Sunshine Coast, and the Lower Mainland through the long weekend. They say sailings have limited vehicle booking space remaining on peak travel days and advise travelers who don't have a booking to check current conditions before leaving home and to prepare for sailing waits during busy periods. BC Ferries also suggests to consider traveling during off-peak sailings or as a foot passenger. Wiley Henderson, Courtney.
1: Premier David Eby says the province fully supports Tumblr Ridge shooting survivors who have filed new lawsuits against OpenAI. Lawyers for students and teachers at Tumblr Ridge Secondary School say they have filed 30 new lawsuits in California against the AI tech giant and its CEO, Sam Altman. They come on top of several lawsuits already filed on behalf of the families of those killed in February's mass shooting. The suits are calling for OpenAI to pay damages for deciding not to notify law enforcement about the shooter's conversations with ChatGPT ahead of the shooting. Eby says the lawsuits are the result of OpenAI's failure to take accountability for their actions.
3: It is inexcusable, it is disgraceful, and it underlines why these companies cannot be trusted.
1: Attorney General Nikki Sharma has said the province is exploring separate legal action against OpenAI to recover the costs related to the shooting. BC Hydro says it has solved the mystery of a floating island that captured worldwide attention when it seemed to suddenly appear last month and then vanish on a reservoir in northern BC. Vista Radio's provincial reporter Emily Joveski has the details.
4: Images of the curious floating mass of vegetation were shared on social media earlier this month and soon captured worldwide attention. Satellite images show the island floating near Finlay Bay on the Williston Reservoir, but a few weeks later, it had vanished. BC Hydro says it was able to confirm the island had come to rest against the shore, about 30 kilometers northwest of where it was first spotted. It says researchers are eager to study the floating mass of debris and plants, which are known to occur in reservoirs but are rarely so large. BC Hydro says people are welcome to observe the island by boat or drone, but warned it's not safe to land or climb on. Emily Joveski, Vista News.
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6: 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Hello again, Noah Bergstrom in your ear here as we're about to go down to the Viper Fuels vault. But first, let's take a look at the sports report. The Toronto Blue Jays back at it today. 21 games to go in the regular season, and they start up a new series against the Kansas City Royals. Today at 5:10, the first pitch will go. And the Jays, well, they're in the mix here. Also, the Rangers, Orioles, Mariners still vying for that final playoff spot. The Cleveland Guardians are in it, though, right now. And the Jays are half a game back, but they hold the tiebreaker after picking up 2 of 3 in their series against Cleveland. So with 21 games to go, the Jays jockeying for position. And still great stuff. Meaningful baseball every day now. Today, 5:10, the first pitch will be thrown between KC and Toronto. And the CFL gets underway with a 4:30 start between the BC Lions and those Montreal Alouettes. This game takes place in Montreal. The Lions surging right now with 5 straight wins, looking to make it 6. And also the NFL, well, more football right down the pipe. You're going to see the Seattle Seahawks and the New England Patriots in a rematch of last year's Super Bowl. That game will go Wednesday, 5:20, a weird one. As Thursday night football, the usual start of the NFL season. In that game, you'll see the San Francisco 49ers and the Los Angeles Rams, and their game will go in Australia. Melbourne, more specifically. And that will be regular scheduled Thursday night football, 5 p.m. for game time. But first, a rematch of those Seattle Seahawks, hoping to take down the Patriots one more time. And that is your Sun FM Sports. Let's go to the weather reports.
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6: 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And a game happens this Saturday, tomorrow at the Stick, 7 p.m., as we heard from Jeremy, the goal judge. And it's the Reds versus Blues, an annual event for the Couch and Valley Capitals. And you can follow along over on the Caps website, which is the same spot. You can just buy your tickets for the season. Might want to get in early, as those early birdie ticket prices are soon to go away at couchandvalleycapitals.com. Okay, the weather today, a bit of a weird one. Yeah, the hourly report was saying we'd probably see a break from the rain. It's still coming down in spurts, I guess. Right now, it's about 18 in the Couch and Valley, and that's the high we were going to climb up to today. Now, when you look at the hourly report, just saying showers through the evening. But right now, I'm watching Nicholas Arnold leave the studio, heading towards Parksville for a big jump. And so I think the weather on the North Island, a little bit better, perhaps. Tomorrow, expecting 20 degrees and 40% chance of showers in the day, and then clear skies in the evening. Sunday, 22 and sunny with a 12-degree night, and cloudy periods will move in. Monday, that is still the weekend, just might be another beautiful one. 21 with a mix of sun and clouds. Right now, it's 16 in the Couchin Valley at 12:07. And yes, Nicholas Arnold about to leave for Parksville. He's going to be jumping out of a plane this afternoon as the weather good enough. Oh, I thought I had a weather sponsor. This is a request for Sheila. It's the Lovin' Spoonful. And we're in the Viper Fuels vault now.

0: Talk about Friday brain. That's Summer in the City for Sheila. That was the first song of our all-request vault on a lovely Friday in the Cowichan Valley. Despite the rain, we're smiling through it all. It's 12:10 now. Thank you for being tuned in to Sun FM. And I guess we should tell you why we're here every workday during the week. You join me in the Viper Fuels vault. We pick a theme, and then we fill her up. Yeah, and today, it's all about you. So send your requests my way, 250-746-4897. Makes the hour a lot easier if I've got something from you. So thank you, Sheila, for that first one. Okay, this next one, well, we've been waiting a long time to play this, I'll be honest for you. Kelsey, a constant texter on the texting line. We are so grateful to have her there. Always a contributor. And she has been wanting to hear a James Barker Band song since Sunfest, essentially. I guess we showed it to her on our Sunfest vault. And we're on a bit of a country hiatus here. But the boss is back next week. Justice will be in your ear on Wednesday in the Sunrise Show. So I guess it's time to go there. Should we hit the country vault?
1: 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This is
0: the vault. From CVRD Parks and Trails, it's the little James Barker Band from this year's Sunfest Sunday. And Kelsey wants to hear After Dark here in the Viper Fuels vault. If you see.

0: There are some buttery licks in that song. It's Evil Ways, Santana on Sun FM. Thank you again for being here in the Viper Fuels Vault. I'm Noah Bergstrom in your radio, 1219, and typically we go to a look at the weather, but I did that at the top of the hour accidentally. The good news is Nicholas Arnold just took off. He's heading to Parksville for a big jump. Yeah, hopefully you'll stay tuned for the 3 o'clock hour, too. Just a great day on Sun FM. And again, I'm with you for, what is this? Our sixth and final hour. Putting in overtime here on Sun FM. And just one more time, I'm going to play you again the amazing clip that I was able to just slide into our 840 idiot today. Were you tuned in for that? Yeah, if we had David Wilcox laying pipe in the set list, I would play you that today. Got to talk about a pipe attack man. Someone who took down a couple of drive-thrus in the 840 idiot for you. And I've got one left to do. So the hardest part about the Sunrise show is finding a good criminal, a funny criminal, you know? So if you've got some, I would appreciate if you sent them my way. I got to cover justice one more time next week. And my brain, it's running on empty. Thank you for helping me through as our number six is here for you. I'm Bergie in your radio. And the Viper Fuels Vault, well, it's all about you. Send over your requests. That one there was Santana for Dave, and it was Evil Ways on a Friday afternoon in the Viper Fuels Vault.
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0: Bob Marley and the Wailers. Yeah, the texting line open to you still if you want to send in your request, 250-746-4897. And did not get a ton in there today, of course. Usually I have the entire midday show to prompt you into the text-in line. Well, I've been out on location with the Cobblestone and in the Sunrise show. And so, the Viper Fuels Vault will get back to its former glory next week. Don't worry. But here with me today, we're mixing together a few different themes. As I was gonna maybe do, like, Sun FM B-sides. And then I was thinking, well, what if we do Ready? Get Ready. For a long weekend. The party starts here, like we said in the Cobblestone Liquor Store spotlight. But yeah, so that was where we got Bob Marley from. That song, also called People Get Ready. And this one, a Sun FM B-side, if I've ever seen one. I don't know if we played this Bare Naked Ladies deep cut here. And so let me know what you think at the texting line, 250-746-4897. And you can also send along your requests so I have something else to talk about at the end of this hour. My week is almost over. I'm running on empty, and I can use your energy on this fine Friday. It's Be My Yoko Ono.
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Tegan and Sarah on Sun FM. 1234, 1234. And that means it's time for us to head on over to the Facebook. I've had a great giveaway going for a couple of days now. We did a Wednesday afternoon spotlight at our friends at Brewberry Books. Did you get to tune in for that? Don't worry, as Brewberry, a new team member here at Sun FM, they've invited us out there once a month to go and check out the selection and all the great things they've got going.

0: had a delicious vanilla latte on my way out of there on Wednesday. Looking forward to going back. And Catherine N., you're going to be going back even sooner because you've just scored yourself $25 in books. That's not the usual win sound. Catherine probably wants to hear this one. Thank you, everyone who commented along. Brewberry Books generously giving us a $25 gift card to hook up to one lovely listener. And next month, another opportunity. Also, go over to their Facebook and Instagram. Check out the schedule as it is filling up quickly. Brewberry Books trying to add something new to that community in Lake Couchin that they haven't seen before. And boy, they are doing a great job. Thank you for having us for that live local spotlight on Wednesday. Looking forward to coming back. And Catherine, congratulations. You are our latest winner.
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1: 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Yeah. And did you want to know who requested that one? Who wanted that to be in the vault? Everyone is looking at each other like, that was awful. Who did this to me, Noah? And we all want to know. Well, I'm sorry to say, it was me, baby.
2: Whose car is this?
3: Yeah, come on. Whoever did this, just confess. We promise we won't be mad.
1: And it was awesome. I sang the whole way through. Thank you for allowing me to add a little flavor to your Viper Fuels vault. Okay, we continue with some of the best songs ever. Your picks are here today, and it's a Friday, so we're getting you fired up. How about a little Arctic Monkeys on Sun FM? I bet you look good on the dance floor. And I'd like to see you out there.

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0: The West Isle Heating and Cooling Studio, the Valley's Mitsubishi electric heat pump experts since 1989.
1: Yeah, and the West Isle sign. Well, that means that we've only got one tune left in the vault. And I'm about to leave you for the long weekend, but I have to play you a song for Nicholas Arnold as he's making his way up to a 4 o'clock hour skydive. And so what do we do? I mean, there's so many opportunities. Do we play Free Fallin' by Tom Petty, or is it too on the nose? Do we play Fall Out Boy? Because it's Nicholas's show. He's our boy. He's fallen out. Well, I think we mix in a little Coldplay here. Something that doesn't usually spin in the station. Still a popular song. It feels like I'm falling in love. It feels like Nicholas Arnold is falling from the sky. The 4 o'clock hour, we soar with Save On. Hopefully you'll stay tuned then, too. I'm Noah Bergstrom. I'll be back with you Tuesday at 6 a.m. Still covering for Justice. And here's a little Coldplay on Sun FM for Nicholas.

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0: I'm Adrienne Gear, president of the BC Nurses Union. Labor Day is a reminder that generations of workers organized and fought for the rights workers have today. This summer, 60,000 nurses across British Columbia took lawful job action during the longest nursing strike in our province's history. During this time, nearly 6,000 nurses reported intimidation and harassment from their employers, including threats of discipline. Labor Day reminds us that workers' rights are won through struggle, and that every generation has a responsibility to defend them. To every nurse who courageously showed up for one another on behalf of our patients, and to the labor allies and members of the public who joined us in solidarity, thank you.
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It's Brian Adams here on Sun FM. Hey, my name's Nicholas. Today is, it's the day. We just pulled up at Skydive Vancouver Island. Myself and listener Sandra are going to either leap of our own volition or be thrown out of an airplane. Regardless, we are heading out of an airplane to skydive today. Yeah, listen in. The 4 o'clock hour, that's going to happen. We got lots of buildup before we get to there. Sandra, Fundra, whenever she gets here, we'll have her on the show and see how she's feeling about today. We'll have the Sunlympics brought to you by Country Grocer today over on the Fido text line, so stay tuned for that. We'll have Pull the Traeger brought to you by Fire and Fermentation, which I'm sure is going to be some sort of song about jumping or falling or something, because that'll be just like 10 or 15 minutes before I actually jump out of the plane. But yeah, lots on the way today. Excited to have you along for the ride. It's the Friday before a long weekend, the last long weekend of summer. Let's keep you pumped up. We got some great tunes coming up this hour too. Great tunes coming up this entire show. Happy to have you along for the ride. Whoo, doggy. A little nervous here today.

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0: You're listening to Sun FM. Hey, it's Nicholas. Today we're hanging out at Skydive Vancouver Island. I want to say a big thanks to the man who I'm about to have on for having us up here, Gord from Skydive Vancouver Island. How are you, man?
1: I'm doing great. Thanks for coming out today.
0: What I can't believe is that this is your everyday. You guys bring people up and you push them out of the airplane with a parachute on them. Like, how did you get into this?
1: Well, I got to tell you, it's the best job in the world because we get a chance to share an experience for people that sometimes they might only do once in their entire life. I did my first skydive back in 1993. Up in northern BC, and used to jump here a little bit here and there, or whatever. And over the course of many years, I got some coach and instructor ratings. And then at one point in time, my wife and I decided, hey, maybe we should open up our own skydiving place. And this is our 12th year of operation now. We're here in a new space. It's been awesome.
0: And you used to have a Sun FM connection.
1: Yeah, absolutely. I used to be the general manager of Sun FM and their sister station Coast FM up in Nanaimo many, many moons ago. So, still a few old friends still hanging around there every once in a while. Stop and say hi.
0: Yeah, our former sales guy Ray told me to tell you hi.
1: Yeah, absolutely. Yeah, Ray's a legend.
0: So thanks so much for having us. Really looking forward to it. So just give the people an idea of listener Sandra and I. We're going to go up in the air. Just give them an idea of what we're going to go through and they're going to hear on the radio.
1: Yeah, so we're going to do a little bit of training here on the ground here at Arbutus Meadows in the Noose Bay. We're going to load you into the van, shuttle you out to the Qualicum Beach Airport. From there, it's a beautiful 20-minute flight to altitude. You know, the views of Mount Arrowsmith and the Georgia Strait and what have you. And then when you get to 10,000 feet up above the Noose Bay here, you're gonna jump out attached to an instructor. You're gonna fall for about 30, 40 seconds, reach 200 kilometers an hour.
0: Yeah, that's
1: right. Travel a kilometer and a half in 30 seconds. It's crazy. It's windy. It's loud. It's everything. And then the parachute's gonna open at about 5,000 feet. When it does, you're gonna get a chance to steer the parachute a little bit, which is gonna be really fun. And then the instructor will take back at about 1,500 feet and is gonna bring you to land right here in the Noose Bay, right by that cone, right there in the middle of the field.
0: All right. Well. That's a very descriptive idea of what could be my death. What's the safety rating on this?
1: Okay, so worldwide, there's probably about 2.5 million tandem skydives done worldwide each year. And fatalities are, worldwide, we average maybe one a year.
0: Wow.
1: And it's usually something associated with, like, really hot locations, like in the desert, where you get these dust devils, which are, like, tornadoes through the desert that you can't always see when it's going across green areas. So guys will fly parachutes into them and the parachute will collapse. But tandem skydive is very regulated and you know, it's designed for fun.
0: All right. Well, we're looking forward to it. Thanks for having us, Greg.
1: Yeah, thanks so much.
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0: 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Hey, it's Nicholas. Join now. We're at Skydive Vancouver Island, waiting for the mayhem to commence. And I'm joined now by our listener and co-jumper, Sandra, a.k.a. Fundra. You ready for this thing?
1: I am so ready for this thing. So ready. So really pumped up.
0: So you showed up, and you have maybe the craziest goggles I've ever seen in my entire life. Tell us about these things.
1: I brought my fly goggles. Because I go and flying.
0: That's right. So have you skydived before?
1: Once, like 20 years ago, 4,000 feet. They pull your chute out right away. So I've never done a free fall.
0: Oh, well, while Gord was telling us, we got quite the free fall ahead for us. We're going up to 10,000 feet.
1: Yes.
0: That doesn't spook you at all.
1: Oh, no.
0: No?
1: I'm so excited. I've always wanted to feel what it feels like to just fall.
0: Well, we're...
1: And not die.
0: That's the key thing. So you're going to hear Sandra and I going up in the plane and jumping out and falling and not dying, because the parachute will deploy, right? The parachute's going to deploy?
1: Oh, you betcha.
0: Okay. We're hoping the parachute will deploy.
1: He's in trouble if he doesn't deploy.
0: That's right. Well, you signed a waiver, Sandra. Don't forget, signed a waiver. So we're out here looking forward to the skydive, listening to the 4 o'clock hour. That's when it's going to go down.
2: 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It's the helping hand. We simply do things better.
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0: can dance all night. We're into the 3 o'clock hour here on 89.7 Sun FM. My name's Nicholas. Hey, still hanging out at Skydive Vancouver Island. We're getting ready to start doing all the training and all that kind of stuff. I was sales lady Jen. I was gonna have her on, but she just walked away from me and started filming. So I don't know what I was gonna talk about. We got the Sun Olympics brought to you by Country Grocer coming up in just a smidgen. And Jen has stopped taping me. So Jen,
1: yes.
0: The drive up here, I was a nervous wreck, eh?
1: You were very nervous. There was times where you just got really quiet and I feel like you were just in your thoughts.
0: I was having some me time. I needed some me time. I was a little disappointed that you drove up, but in hindsight, I think it was probably a better idea that you did drive up.
1: I think it was the best bet because I kind of feel you might have just kept on driving.
0: Yeah. Well, I've done that before. I've certainly done that before. So stay tuned. You'll hear me, a very nervous me, and a very not nervous listener, Sandra, hurtling out of an airplane in just over an hour from now. That'll be in the 4 o'clock hour. Stay tuned for that. But like I said, coming up just around the corner, we've got the Sun Olympics brought to you by Country Grocer. Today, because I'm at a studio, it'll be over on the Fido text line.

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1: All right, the Sunlympics brought to you by Country Grocer. Today I've got a $25 gift card up for grabs. And today we are over on the Fido text line because I am out of the studio and honestly soon to be up in the air, which is crazy to think about, with listener Sandra as we're leaping with Skydive Vancouver Island. And since we're doing the jump today, I guess we should probably do something skydive related for the Sunlympics. So as per usual, it's a trivia question. I need your name, the keyword trivia, and the correct answer to this trivia question all in a response over on our Fido text line, 250-746-4897. Today the question, which comes in thanks to our sales lady, Jen, because I am too nervous to think of a trivia question. She said, why don't we do, where does Skydive Vancouver Island take off from? Where does Skydive Vancouver Island take off from? You can either give the airport, you can give the location of their office. Either one of those will be a correct answer to 250-746-4897. Be sure to include your name and the keyword trivia in a text, and you'll be entered in the draw for $25 to Country Grocer.
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0: All right, here we are. The Sunlympics brought to you by Country Grocer. Today I've got a $25 gift card to give away, and congrats to our winner today. The trivia question, it was over on the Fido text line, and the trivia question was, since we're up at Skydive Vancouver Island, about to leap from an airplane, it should be about an hour from now, you'll hear us coming down. Since we were we're at Skydive Vancouver Island, the question relating to Skydive Vancouver Island, where do they take off from? Where do they land? Where, just honestly, just anything close will get you in the draw. It's Nanoosh Bay. We take off from the Qualicum Airport. We're at Arbutus Meadow Farm. Either one of those will get you the prize. And our winner today, Lisa P. Lisa P., congrats. I'll send you a text message at some point later today letting you know that you were the winner and how to pick up your prize. That's the Sunlympics brought to you by Country Grocer.
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1: We are House Atreides. There is no call we do not answer.
0: And we'll see the next one a few more times than that.
1: There is no faith that we betray.
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0: You're listening to Sun FM with the Sun Olympics in the rearview mirror. We've got, the 4 o'clock hour. And in the 4 o'clock hour, listener Sandra and I are jumping out of the airplane. Sandra has a cheerleader with her here today. I'm sure Dale's never been called a cheerleader before. And
1: no.
0: Maybe never again. But Dale, seeing Sandra go through this whole process of the contest and everything, she sounded like she was pretty excited to win this.
1: Oh, she's crazy.
0: Yeah.
1: When you called that day, she's sitting there with her phone all, she's jumping up and down, Sun FM calling. And you heard her on the radio.
0: Oh, yeah.
1: Yelling, did I win?
0: Yeah.
1: Yeah, no, she's very excited. It was a crazy drive up here. I couldn't get here fast enough.
0: Really?
1: And she's here, and she's getting ready to go.
0: Yeah, she's pretty excited.
1: She's
0: all
1: got
0: harnessed
1: funky
0: up.
1: Goggles on that she rides on the back of my bike with. So, yeah, she's ready to go.
0: And are you nervous at all watching her fall?
1: No.
0: No?
1: No.
0: Really?
1: No.
0: Not even a little bit?
1: No.
0: Wow.
1: No. It's what happens after. That's the best part.
0: Love it. Well, thanks for coming on, Dale. Appreciate it, man.
1: No problem, man.
0: Enjoy the show.
1: Yeah, I will so. You have a good jump.
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1: Good afternoon, I'm Sage Daniels.
2: The Duncan Cowichan Chamber of Commerce has a new president. Sean Mann of BFL Canada takes over from outgoing president David Von Deventer. Mann is a lifelong Cowichan Valley resident and has more than 16 years of experience in commercial insurance. He has also been involved with local community organizations, including Big Brothers Big Sisters of the Cowichan Valley, and has served on the Chamber's board since 2023. As president, Mann says he'll focus on supporting local businesses, strengthening economic development, and ensuring the voice of Cowichan businesses are heard. Labor Day long weekend is here, and BC Ferries is expecting a few busy days ahead. Vista Radio's Wiley Henderson has more.
3: Travelers are reminded to plan ahead before setting sail during the long weekend. In a statement, BC Ferries says it's expecting high travel volumes on major routes between Vancouver Island, the Sunshine Coast, and the Lower Mainland through the long weekend. They say sailings have limited vehicle booking space remaining on peak travel days and advise travelers who don't have a booking to check current conditions before leaving home and to prepare for sailing waits during busy periods. BC Ferries also suggests to consider traveling during off-peak sailings or as a foot passenger. Wiley Henderson, Courtney.
2: Premier David Eby says the province fully supports Tumblr Ridge shooting survivors who have filed new lawsuits against OpenAI. Lawyers for students and teachers at Tumblr Ridge Secondary School say they have filed 30 new lawsuits in California against the AI tech giant and its CEO, Sam Altman. They come on top of several lawsuits already filed on behalf of the families of those killed in February's mass shooting. The suits are calling for OpenAI to pay damages for deciding not to notify law enforcement about the shooter's conversation with ChatGPT ahead of the shooting. Eby says the lawsuits are the result of OpenAI's failure to take accountability for their actions.
4: It is inexcusable, it is disgraceful, and it underlines why these companies cannot be trusted.
2: Attorney General Nikki Sharma has said the province is exploring separate legal action against OpenAI to recover the costs related to the shooting. BC Hydro says it has solved the mystery of a floating island that captured worldwide attention when it seemed to suddenly appear last month and then vanish on a reservoir in northern BC. Vista Radio's provincial reporter Emily Joveski has the details.
5: Images of the curious floating mass of vegetation were shared on social media earlier this month and soon captured worldwide attention. Satellite images show the island floating near Finlay Bay on the Williston Reservoir, but a few weeks later, it had vanished. BC Hydro says it was able to confirm the island had come to rest against the shore, about 30 kilometers northwest of where it was first spotted. It says researchers are eager to study the floating mass of debris and plants, which are known to occur in reservoirs but are rarely so large. BC Hydro says people are welcome to observe the island by boat or drone, but warned it's not safe to land or climb on. Emily Joveski, Vista News.
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7: All right, let's get into sports. Thank you, news team. Today in the MLB, the Toronto Blue Jays, they've got a game up against the Kansas City Royals. Honestly, that's about it for sports. 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
8: 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They're closer than you think, proud to assist you with the goal of driving away in a great vehicle.
7: All right, let's now shift to the weather. I've got listener Sandra beside me. Sandra, give us a quick weather report here.
9: Yeah, there seems to be a lot of people raining from the sky here today. It's unbelievable. Pretty windy, and they are all happy.
7: Oh my goodness, it's raining people out here at Skydive Vancouver.
9: It's raining men.
7: Nice. It's a decent day. Clouds, no showers, which is good. What do you think, 20 degrees? It's 18 degrees probably? So.
9: 21, I'd say, and a half.
7: And 21 and a half. All right, that's our weather report.
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0: All right, we are harnessed up here. We are in the van heading from Skydive Vancouver Island's office to the Qualcomm Beach Airport. I'm joined by Sandra. Sandra, we're in the van. What's going through your mind right now?
1: We are just flying to the airport right now. Just flying there. We're almost there. Yes, we're suited up. And, oh, look at it. There's a sign that says low-flying aircraft. That's going to be us.
0: Yes, it is going to be us. Anyone you want to say anything to at this particular moment, just in case?
1: Say what to?
0: I don't know, anybody.
1: Well, hi, everybody. Okay, wait. Shout out to Mick. Shout out to Tanis and Dusty and Dale and my sister Barbara and my neighbor and my, well, no, my mom won't hear this in Ontario, but shout out to Jill and Chad Rail.
0: Chad, you work for us. Okay, yeah, lots of shout outs. We're working our way over there. The jump should be.
1: And Sarah.
0: Don't forget Sarah. We're headed over. You should hear us jump not too long from now. Actually, we got Pull the Trigger coming up first. We're gonna get Sandra to pick a song for us and Pull the Trigger. Lots on the way. Thanks for choosing Sun FM.

0: You're listening to Sun FM from Skydive Vancouver Island. My name is Nicholas. I'm joined now by listener Sandra, who we are very soon to be jumping out of an airplane. Excited?
1: You betcha I am.
0: Is it getting more exciting as we get closer, or are you starting to mellow out a little bit?
1: Oh, no. I think it's stayed the same. Yeah. I've just been excited for 2 weeks now.
0: Yeah, you're remarkably even keel about this whole thing. So today, we're in Pull the Trigger, brought to you by Fire and Fermentation. We're pulling a song out of the library, asking the people if they like it or if they don't like it. What do we got?
1: Another one bites the dust.
0: Queen, another one bites the dust, which is quite the morbid song choice.
1: In a good way.
0: Yeah?
1: We're going to bite the dust in a really good way.
0: In a really good way. Thank you, Sandra. Send us a thumbs up or a thumbs down, 250-746-4897. Oh, man.

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0: 6.
1: Okay, we are on the runway, and I'm joined now by Alex. He's going to be the man that keeps me alive. Alex, how many skydives have you done today?
2: Today?
1: Yeah.
2: How many jumps today? I have five jumps today.
1: Five today.
2: Today, I'm alive. I have 12,000 jumps, man.
1: 12,000?
2: Yes.
1: Holy smokes. So this is just your normal gig. How long have you been doing it?
2: How long? 18 years ago.
1: 18 years. And 18 years. Like every day you do this?
2: Exactly.
1: How do you get into this, man?
2: I'm from Mexico, man. And Mexico is the work is older.
1: Yeah.
2: Older. And so I make a 1,200 for Jer.
1: Oh my gosh!
2: Yes.
1: Okay, I gotta ask you. So you do a lot of tandems, right?
2: Yes.
1: Tandems. What is the worst tandem you've ever had?
2: Oh, where?
1: Somebody throw up on you? How many times have you been thrown up on? Because it's not just once. Like puke.
2: Sometimes.
1: Sometimes.
2: Yes.
1: All right. I promise I won't throw up. Well, I can't make that promise. But yeah, we're walking over to the plane and we're about to get on. So I'm going to put the music back on.

0: we are in the plane, about to take off. Sandra, I think this might actually be happening.
1: I think we're committed. I don't think there's any bailing at this point.
0: No, we're at the Qualicum Beach Airport, about to take off, and all right, here we go. Here we go.
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0: we are up in the air. I don't know if you can hear me at all, but we are straight up in the air, checking out the beautiful view here above Vancouver Island. A lovely inlet, the Sunshine Coast. And you were just saying it's a much better view than where you did it last time.
1: Oh yeah, it's beautiful here. It's the island. It's so beautiful. We're looking at the ocean right now. They look really far away from here at this point.
0: Alright, we're going up and soon to be going out. Oh, listen in.

0: All right, well, we have dropped. I am currently in the air. This has happened. Alex was like, hey man, stick your feet outside the plane. I was like, stick my what? And then we're in the air, we are falling. He did a bunch of flips with us. I was terrified. Oh my gosh, I've never had a feeling where it's like, you just have no basis to the ground. You have no idea. Like your body just has no idea how to process it. I still don't know how to process it. We're falling. I'm looking at the beautiful coastline of Vancouver Island.
1: Yeah.
0: And just so thrilled that we got to do this on the radio. Sandra on the way up was so calm, and I saw her go first, and I was like, oh my gosh. She just, a human just fell out of the airplane that I am in right now. And then I did it too. I am so blown away by this experience. Holy. Beautiful day. We came through the clouds. We are so lucky to live here on this island. And thanks to Skydive Vancouver Island and Save On Foods for letting us do this. Oh my goodness. And Alex, yes, yeah, and Alex. Man. Thank you for keeping me alive, Alex. Oh my God, what are we doing? Oh my gosh. Woo! Okay. Why did you just stop us in the air like that? Oh my goodness. We are doing flips right now in the air. It's terrifying. I got a brace for landing. We're just about to come in, but so far, so good. And I'm going to stop talking now so that I can land safely.
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0: We're going to go, oh my goodness, we are safe on the ground. Sandra, how was your jump?
16: It was so amazing.
0: Oh my gosh.
16: That was awesome. I'm so excited right now. It was incredible.
0: What's going through
16: Let's
0: your mind?
16: Let's do it again. I want to do it again.
0: Oh my gosh. So we're up in the plane. Sandra's cracking jokes the entire time. It was insane. And then all of a sudden the door opens and Sandra's like, oh, we're going now. And she sticks her legs outside of the plane. And all of a sudden, she's just gone. It was like the snap of your fingers. Oh, Sandra's gone.
16: I was ready.
0: Okay, Sandra is gone.
16: I was ready. And then I looked out the door, and I was like, oh, wow, it's really far.
0: Wait, okay, that first moment that you're outside of the plane, what were you thinking?
16: I guess we're doing this, and then it was like, you just kept falling.
0: Yeah, I know. That's the thing. I get out of the plane and I'm like, there's no basis for anything, right? So
16: yeah.
0: I got a weird like vertigo thing right at the beginning. It's like, I just, it was
16: definitely at the beginning, but it was kind of like you got used to falling. You're like, oh, this is sweet.
0: Yeah. Well, Sandra, thanks so much for coming with us.
16: Thank you so much. That was like a blast. Thank you, Save On Foods, too.
0: Oh my goodness.
16: And honestly, thank you. That was like awesome. You're great. And we did it.
0: And yeah. thanks to Gordon and the team here at Skydive. Yeah, we were seeing another one bites the dust on the way up in the plane too. Oh, one skydive successfully
17: Do you